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103.5, the Electric Light Orchestra, Roll Over Beethoven. Hope you're having a great Monday night. Thanks so much for taking me along. I'm Noel at Night Till Midnight. I realize that's a lot of nights. Here's Paul Simon.

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Cool 103.5. BG is staying live from one of my favorite movies, Saturday Night Fever. There you go. Now I'm aged. Hope you're having a good Monday. Noelle with you till midnight. And Peach is an herb survivor queen, just to name a few before the top of the hour.

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1: From ABC News, I'm Stephanie Officer. The U.S. men's team gearing up for a high-stakes match tonight against Belgium after FIFA delayed the red card suspension of their star striker. Florin Balogun, now expected to take the field, critics raising questions after President Trump intervened on his behalf. ABC's Christian Cordero.
2: That initial foul was no doubt controversial. A lot of rules analysts and certainly fans of the U.S. men's national team thought that it was not a legitimate call by the referee. But what has actually complicated matters is the fact that FIFA decided to change the punishment. Usually when a red card is issued, it's not really up for debate after that. And so the fact that FIFA has taken this somewhat unprecedented move, certainly highly unusual move, to change the punishment to effectively a warning hasn't sat well with people.
1: FIFA has addressed a lengthy statement detailing the process it took to address the issue. Well, Utah prosecutors are outlining their case against Tyler Robinson, accused of murdering Charlie Kirk. It's all part of a week-long preliminary hearing.
3: As one video of Charlie Kirk being shot was shown in court that only the judge and attorneys could see, the judge visibly jumped in reaction to what he was watching. On the witness stand on day one of the hearing, police officer Christopher Bagley described the moment of the shooting.
4: What did you hear again?
5: I heard a gunshot.
3: As graphic videos were shown to the judge, Erica Kirk left the courtroom clutching prayer beads. Alex Stone, ABC News, Provo, Utah.
1: The World Cup has been a bonanza not only for host cities, but for gambling.
6: Kalshi, the biggest of the prediction markets, saw more than $31 billion in volume in June, compared with $18 billion in May. Dune Analytics says that since the beginning of World Cup competition, Kalshi has handled $1 billion a day. Pauling Market, which watched its volume fall in April and May, saw trading of $10.8 billion in June. By the way, France is Kalshi's odds-on favorite to win the 2026 World Cup. Jim Ryan, ABC News.
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11: I'm meteorologist Mace Michaels. A severe thunderstorm watch continues into the evening. Scattered showers and thunderstorms tonight. Some could be strong. A low in the mid-60s. For tomorrow, a mixture of sunshine and clouds, a little more humid, high in the low 80s, with scattered showers and storms. A good chance of showers and storms on Wednesday. 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

103.5 and Supertramp's Buddy Well Right from their smash album Breakfast in America. Frankie Valli and Neil Diamond lined up for you. Hope you're having a fantastic Monday evening. I'm Noelle at Night Till Midnight.

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Cool 103.5, Fleetwood Mac, and Say You Love Me. Heading towards 9 o'clock, a whole bunch of music lined up before we get there, including REO Speedwagon in America. Also, how about some Eagles? Stevie first, signed, stilled, and delivered right to you.

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2: From ABC News, I'm Stephanie Officer. The Democratic nominee for Senate in Maine, Graham Plattner, says he's reflecting on a path forward in the race as he denies a new published allegation he sexually assaulted a former girlfriend. ABC News has not independently verified the allegations.
3: The sexual assault allegation is made by a woman who dated Graham Plattner on and off for more than 2 years. She tells Politico in late 2021, Plattner entered her home while drunk and forced himself on her. While the Democrat challenging incumbent Senator Susan Collins says in a video message that the allegation is false.
4: Regardless of the inaccuracy of the reporting, but mindful of the political reality it will inflict, we are taking the time to reflect on the best path forward.
3: Under state law in Maine, Plattner has a week to decide whether to withdraw from the race in time for the party to put someone else's name on the November ballot. Stephen Portnoy, ABC News, Washington.
2: Mississippi authorities have located a body they believe belongs to a teen missing since July 4th. 18-year-old Nolan Wells was last seen on Horn Island, a popular vacation spot, Saturday. The local sheriff's office saying Wells was there with friends when he was reported missing. ABC's Alex Perez.
5: The officials unfortunately say it appears we're dealing with a tragic ending in this case after beloved 18-year-old Nolan Wells disappeared July 4th after going on a boating trip with friends. Now, sadly, officials say a body matching the description of the 18-year-old was recovered about 8:45 this morning.
2: Firework mishaps from coast to coast are now under investigation after July 4th. ABC's Allison Kosick.
6: In Southern California, a car catching fire after fireworks exploded outside this home in Chino, killing a woman and injuring three others. In Provo, Utah, fireworks sparking a large brush fire near Slate Canyon. Mishaps even during professional shows. 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
10: I'm meteorologist Mace Michaels. A severe thunderstorm watch continues into the evening. Scattered showers and thunderstorms tonight. Some could be strong. A low in the mid-60s. For tomorrow, a mixture of sunshine and clouds, a little more humid, high in the low 80s, with scattered showers and storms. A good chance of showers and storms on Wednesday. 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

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Right down the line we go, a little classic Jerry Rafferty on a Monday night. Welcome to it, Jim Croce's Bad Bad Leroy Brown, the Lake's Greatest Hits, Cool 103.5.

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103.5, Earth, Wind, and Fire. The Way of the World, right? Just in front of 10 o'clock. The Hollies, ELO, and the Piano Man, Billy Joel, on the way. King now, Kentucky Rain on Cool 103.5, Lakes. Greatest hits. Welcome to Monday night.

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0: Latest from the Brainerd Now newsroom, a severe thunderstorm warning has been issued for the Brainerd Lakes area, including Aiken, southwest Pine County, as well as southern Cass and Crow Wing County until 10:30. At 9:32, the severe thunderstorm located along a line extending from near Outing to near Mirrorfield, 7 miles south of Staples, moving southeast at 40 miles an hour. Along with this thunderstorm is associated 60-mile-an-hour wind gusts. Locations in the path of the storm including Aiken, Garrison, and Mille Lacs Lake as it moves to the south and to the east. Again, a severe thunderstorm warning for the Brainerd Lakes area.
2: From ABC News, I'm Stephanie Officer. President Trump heads to the NATO summit in Turkey this week. ABC News contributor and former State Department official Colonel Steve Ganyard says Trump's campaign to get NATO allies to spend more on their own defense will end up being a positive development.
3: I think maybe 10 years from now, Europe's going to thank us because we're going to make them responsible for their own sovereignty in a way that they haven't been, frankly, since the end of World War II. So this will become the, let's call it the Europeanization of NATO.
2: The U.S. men's team currently playing that high-stakes match against Belgium after FIFA delayed the red card suspension of their star striker. Falarin Balogun is on the field with critics raising questions after President Trump intervened on his behalf. ABC's Christian Cordero is at a watch party in D.C.
4: The fact that FIFA has taken this somewhat unprecedented move, certainly highly unusual move, to change the punishment to effectively a warning hasn't sat well with people, even with some people who are U.S. men's national team supporters, but certainly it has not sat well with Belgium. They unsuccessfully appealed the decision. FIFA essentially said you had nothing to do with the red card itself, although they are certainly affected by this decision that FIFA recently made.
2: FIFA has released a lengthy statement detailing step by step the process it underwent in addressing the issue. Utah prosecutors are outlining their case against Tyler Robinson, accused of murdering Charlie Kirk. It's all part of a week-long preliminary hearing.
5: As one video of Charlie Kirk being shot was shown in court that only the judge and attorneys could see, the judge visibly jumped in reaction to what he was watching. On the witness stand on day one of the hearing, police officer Christopher Bagley described the moment of the shooting.
6: What did you hear again?
7: I heard a gunshot.
5: As graphic videos were shown to the judge, Erica Kirk left the courtroom clutching prayer beads. Alex Stone, ABC News, Provo, Utah.
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11: I'm meteorologist Mace Michaels. A severe thunderstorm watch continues into the evening. Scattered showers and thunderstorms tonight. Some could be strong. A low in the mid-60s. For tomorrow, a mixture of sunshine and clouds. A little more humid. High in the low 80s with scattered showers and storms. A good chance of showers and storms on Wednesday. 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It's 71 right now.

0: Severe weather warnings have been issued for our area. 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
1: Good evening, 10-11 this Monday, July 6th. Got some weather going on here, a severe weather storm. I guess we should introduce ourselves first. Zach Mahoney here, and joining us remotely, we have Mr. Bill Satry. Bill, how are you?
2: Greetings, y'all.
1: So, yeah, we're seeing some pretty good weather here in a severe thunderstorm warning. We just got some new issues in at 10:02. So a severe thunderstorm warning that is remaining in effect until 10:30 this evening for Aiken counties as well, Southern Cass and Crow Wing counties. Seeing some severe thunderstorms located along that line that was extending 9 miles west of Palisade. It's near Garrison to Randall, moving southeast at 40. But moving at 40, seeing wind gusts of up to 60, just from where I was kind of located near the downtown area, all of the power had gone out there. We were seeing very severe wind gusts there as well. With that, quite some heavy rainfall and some flash flooding that was occurring as well.
2: We've been getting reports of power outages across the Brainerd Lakes area, a number of them, in fact, from Baxter through Brainerd. So could be pockets of areas of some power outages as the storm moves through the area. Checking the radar, of course, we see the long line of storms that extends from north of Duluth through the Brainerd Lakes area. But from when you get to Aiken to around Little Falls to Long Prairie, it starts to bow to the south. And that's what the National Weather Service is looking right there, is that bow where the wind pushes out in front. All of that stuff. That's what we're looking at, is that area from Aiken to Little Falls. And that bow that goes right now, it's just approaching, it's going through Garrison at this time. So that's the area of concern. And because of that, they've also issued a severe thunderstorm warning now for Morrison County. That is in effect until 10:45. I'm going to hit that one up here real quick. That would include the Little Falls area. So at 10:07, severe thunderstorm was located along a line from 70 miles north of Isle to 5 miles northwest of Alexandria. Now that line is to the south of Brainerd and Baxter, Little Falls, 5 miles northwest of Alexandria. That's moving to the south. So that part of the storm is moving south at 30. And again, 60 mile an hour wind gusts and small hail have been associated with that storm. So that is all part of the same system, but is also part of that bow that leads out from the from that line of storms, Zach.
1: Yeah, and you know, just as you're kind of checking things out on the radar, Bill, as you're you know, kind of seeing things develop and make their way, we were speaking earlier to our severe studio analysis and meteorologist Mace Michaels, where he was kind of mentioning the same thing, that with that there's just going to be you know, those very gusty winds up to 60 miles an hour that you know, could absolutely affect buildings, trees as well. We had reports of you know, trees that were down in some portions. Eric, you know, from WJJY is making his way on in, but he was kind of detoured, if you will, by some fallen limbs and different things around the area. And then, yeah, of course, with those power outages that are also occurring through many portions of the listening area, flash flooding that is occurring as well in some in some roadways. And with that, we always say, you know, it's better to just stop, kind of pull off if you encounter those things, and just wait for things to kind of lessen up as we see things move.
2: Yeah, and with 60 mile an hour wind gusts, that's also kind of the that sets the bar for where we respond to these storms with a little more seriousness as well, and bring the crew in, and we start following them as long as we have to get us through the dangerous time. So that's what we're doing right now. kind of keeping an eye on the radar, keeping an eye on the latest from the National Weather Service, and also getting those reports back from not only our listeners and all of you folks, but also taking into account what we're getting from our meteorologists that are watching the situation as well.
1: Absolutely. And as I'm looking at the radar currently, to the south east of Baxter, around the areas of Harding, Platt, we're seeing the purple spots sort of developing on the radar, areas near Sullivan Lake, Platt Lake as well. And it seems to be kind of following that that northeast pattern, where it's kind of just at the bottom of this system that is rolling through here. As

0: we see things, you know, project out for the next few minutes, you know, we see that lessen and lessen in the Brainerd Lakes area, but that doesn't mean that it still doesn't continue in some areas that people are listening from.
1: One of the radars I'm looking at is showing strong winds in that area that is right on the Morrison County line. So if you're Crow Wing and Morrison County line, say from Highway 2 south, that is where you're talking about Platt and Harding. That's a very strong area of precipitation and wind to go along with it. So,
0: indeed. And as we're setting up here in studio, mentioning earlier that there was some reports of limb damage and trees that were down, and Eric had experienced that as he was on his way in, as he's, you know, also getting set up here in studio with us to assist.
2: Sure did.
0: Yep. So yep. Pulling up in the wagon and
2: tree came down about 20 feet in front of me, couldn't slow down. So definitely need to take caution when you're out on the roadways, if you have to be out there. So do so with as much caution as you can. And yeah. So I noticed that one was on Highway 25. No, take that back. TC Road, just past Dennis Drummer and Wine Company. And there was also a big pine that was down covering the majority of past the fairgrounds, Southeast 13th, I believe.
0: Oh, okay.
2: So a good portion of that road was blocked by a vehicle or by a tree, a fallen tree as well. So the winds were definitely whipping up throughout Brainerd. Power is still out in the majority of the downtown area.
0: Yes.
2: And in portions of Brainerd, so we'll get the outage map going up here as well. And just some heavy rainfall, some stronger winds, and down branches, and we'll have some cleanup tomorrow morning.
0: Yep. Yeah, exactly. Get out there and and tomorrow would be the time, you know, to do that. You had mentioned, you know, downtown areas. As I was making my way down Laurel, things were, you know, still kind of light, and of course, mm-hmm. the major roadways still saw at least traffic lights that were there. Definitely some pockets. So
2: several of the traffic lights were out now. So.
1: Yeah. And remember, when you come across traffic lights that are not working, that means it's a four-way stop. So
0: indeed.
1: Respond accordingly.
2: Good idea. Absolutely.
0: Good one, Bill. So as we're still kind of just poking around through possible new warnings that may be issued, Bill, you had mentioned one earlier that came in at 2:07. But as we were initially in that severe weather warning until about 9:45, then things
2: there that is
0: there we go little blip there
1: that was live
2: mm-hmm. that sure was yeah
0: just checking through making sure we're good I believe so a little rumbling here but hey, that's
2: good idea to just stay inside it's not necessarily to the level of lowest possible place but it's not a good idea to go outside right now
0: right absolutely mm-hmm. Yeah, because not seeing anything develop on that the other front, but still we're seeing the very high wind gust, and as we just learned a second ago, some very big booms that are kind of coming through here as well, shaking things and shaking rattle and roll just a tad there, but kind of refreshing things. Bill, as you're looking through severe thunderstorm warnings that are newly issued or continue issued, what are you seeing?
1: Not seeing any new warnings for us at the time, but the most recent one is the one in Morrison County, that severe thunderstorm warning for Morrison County that is in effect now until 10:45. So that one is continuing till 10:45. That warning is for our friends Little Falls and to areas to the south, including Starbuck, Hancock, Glenwood, towards Alexandria that way. That whole line is the southern edge of this system that's moving to the south and to the east.
0: Okay. Well, it's good to know. Thank you so much, Bill.
2: Yeah, outage meter looking like there's over 1,300 people dealing with some power outage right now.
0: Mm-hmm.
2: And obviously their crews are going to be working on that as safely as they can and as quickly as they can. And we appreciate the line men and women that get out there and do that. And it seems like there's a good chunk over by the 50 Lakes area, a couple over by Emily as well. up.

0: kind of just seeing 3/4 of an inch for that. But even then, anything moving at 60 miles an hour gets pretty quick and can do some damage.
1: Outage meter just updated to 3,000 people, customers. So got that going on for us. But yeah, the severe thunderstorm warnings continuing, and those winds, as you guys were talking, as I was making my way in, up to 60 miles an hour. Nothing to mess with, obviously. Just trying to refresh here as well.
0: That's where I'm trying to get to.
1: We lost internet at home. That's why I was scampering to get in here as well. So I wasn't going to be much use at home.
2: Yeah, you don't have electricity. You don't have internet.
1: We have power. Our internet went out. So we had the power still, but
0: I was still doing the thing where I kept going to different rooms trying to gather things and flipping the light switch on. Right.
1: Grabbing the aluminum foil, sticking it up to it. No.
0: Yeah. Then looking for my phone when I'm using it as a flashlight. It's the classic. You know how you do. But yeah, I'm still trying to refresh for some from new warnings that are coming down concerning the thunderstorm roll through. As you know, we had kind of started seeing things develop initially. We were, you know, kind of at about 9:45 with it, seeing things extend until 10:30 from majority of Crowman County, Southern Cass, Southwestern Pine. As we're kind of just seeing things.
1: Then it looks like we're in a watch until 2 in the morning, I believe. Severe thunderstorm.
2: But there's
1: watch.
2: Nothing really developed behind the storm, right? So
1: yeah.
0: Which is kind of the most important thing, I think, is because Bill, the times that we've done this, you've always kind of talked about how systems breathe, which I've never really understood, which is why I like that you do so much. But it's the what follows behind that kind of can carry the momentum through. But luckily with this, we're not necessarily seeing that, which is favorable.
2: Yeah. This system too is as it's moved through it got a good push through the Brainerd Lakes area, and we're seeing it lagging behind in the northern parts of Aiken County. So it's not moving as quickly to the north as it is to the south, and that causes some areas of you know, you get an area where it's pushing harder than it is in others. You get those areas where the wind goes out in front of it and it compresses the wind in front of it. You get those 60 mile an hour wind gusts and the severe downdrafts that can lift a roof or do damage far beyond what a normal storm would do.
1: Yeah, thank you, Bill. Again, this moving in a southeastern pattern around 40 miles an hour, courtesy of the National Weather Service. Still involving 60 mile an hour wind gusts as well, so you know, damage to roof, siding, trees, all the things can be expected with what we've got going on here, and have experienced that this evening already in some areas here in and around Brainerd proper.
0: Yeah, it's kind of one of those too where things can it is moving quickly, but just as quickly as things kind of appear, it kind of dissipates.
1: They vanish a little bit, yeah.
0: And you're still seeing some pretty nice lightning.
1: A
0: pretty good show, yeah. So it seems that you know, kind of around our area, we're kind of finding ourselves in sort of that little pocket. We're going to be okay until we start to see some more rainfall kind of come in, but for the majority of the large heavy stuff, I guess I see where I'm at with the wind. Bill, I know you kind of have the knack with the wind gusts and where that's moving, how are things kind of behind it as it's coasting through?
2: As you know, that gust front is going to be right in the front of the storm. So that's going to be where you find your strongest winds. Now, I'm looking at the a couple of doorbell cams of all things. But so in the Bay Lake area, the wind has died down as it went through. It gusted up, and now it's already died down there. So it's on the backside of that larger area of the storm now. So we're seeing the winds diminish behind it, which is good news. And as we're looking at the front edge of it right now, you're looking at Onamia. We're looking at Buckman and south of Little Falls towards Royalton. So Royalton, Buckman, Onamia, and on the southeast shore of

0: of Mille Lacs. That would be walk on an aisle. They'll be looking at those big winds moving through there within the next, say, 10 minutes.
1: Are you spying on your neighbors with their ring cams, Bill?
0: You know,
2: it's all in the name of keeping people safe.
0: I'm looking at my own ring camera right now. But
1: you give them the login one time.
3: It's like the Netflix.
0: I got the password. It's mine now.
3: I wonder why you have musicals in your queue. I didn't have that one there. But as we're kind of, I keep refreshing for warnings, but we're still seeing the ones that were currently in effect until 10:30 with the heavy rainfall, 60 mile an hour wind gusts, as radar indicated, and also people indicated, myself, Eric as well. Locations: Mille Lacs Lake, Aiken, Garrison, Palisade, Malmo, McGregor, Mille Lacs Band, East Lake area, and McGrath. Going to be seeing that until about 10:30. So,
1: just a good run-of-the-mill heavy thunderstorm with some strong winds, basically, is what we're dealing with here.
3: Thankfully.
0: And if that warning for Crow Wing County expires, as I suspect it probably will here in the next 2 minutes, that is a good sign of it moving on, or at this point at least maybe lightening up. I don't see that push out in front like I did 15-20 minutes ago, where you saw that real big bow in the front of the storm. That's slowed down significantly, so maybe it's again it's recycling.
3: Interesting. Well, thank you, Bill. Eric, how are the any new reported things for power? Is things just kind of still stagnant at that point?
1: The power outages, looking at Crow Wing County, still around 3,000. Got Cass County with about 800, so we're approaching about 4,000 power outage customers.
3: More often than not, what I've experienced with that is usually a tree limb kind of tips over and leans up on something. And of course, it it takes a little time to keep when you're dealing with something that's carrying so much current. So it's always better to be safe with that. And we do appreciate all the linemen, everybody out there that's helping to assist all those in their speedy service to get everything back up on track.
1: Suspect those numbers will rise in the Aiken County area and Mille Lacs and Morrison here in the near future as well. But they're doing the best they can as safely as they can. And again, if you happen to be out on the roadways, make sure you're not taking your eyes off the road, because limbs will pop up. They can drop down right in front of you, about 20 feet in front of you, and
3: you
1: can't slow down.
3: Huh.
1: Yeah. I got to slow down to about 20 miles an hour, but it's
3: your car's starting to look like mine, I guess. People aren't going to be able to tell it apart.
1: A little bit worse than yours, I would say.
3: That's a little tough. Mm-hmm. But from where I was at too, there was with the heavy winds and heavy rain pour too. I mean, it came down in buckets immediately. You kind of started to see it initially. Remember just seeing the trees kind of whipping a little too hard, something I wasn't used to seeing. And then before you knew it, boom, it's kind of right there. Mm-hmm. Just walking through a parking lot, I soaked my Hey Dudes, which is unfortunate.
1: No.
3: So that's gonna have to be pretty much done.
1: At least you got your feet washed.
3: No, that is true. Hasn't happened for a while. Scrubbed the bottom of them, but I tracked it all throughout the studio, so I'm gonna have to deal with that in the morning. Or Eric will.
1: Yeah, I might have to.
3: That's all right.
1: Looks like Bill, I think you're spot on here with the severe thunderstorm warning planning on being allowed to expire here just at 10:30.
0: And so that remains with the warning from Morrison County now till 10:45. Mm-hmm. And again, that part of the storm to the south, we've been watching, is it's approaching the St. Cloud area. So it's just between Royalton and Rice down on Highway 10 out towards Malacca, and on 169 south of Onamia. So in that stretch there, you're probably coming up on some strong winds on the gust front of that. But again, that is pushing to the south, and that warning area the storm has almost passed through it. So once you get to Malacca on the south side of it, it's not in the warning area anymore. So we'll be probably watching that one expire, or they'll move it to a more southern area out of our listening area.
1: Got it. Yeah, the St. Cloud area doesn't need any more rain, I don't think. After,
0: that's what I hear.
1: After what they had on Saturday. So
3: with that, though, is I'm seeing those expire there, but the severe thunderstorm watch does continue until 2 o'clock this morning or tomorrow morning, however that works, for Aiken, Benton, Cass, Crow Wing. It seems around our area, things kind of calmed down just a little bit.
1: A little bit. I don't know why you would say that, but
3: seen
1: you're
3: a little bit
1: not wrong. Yeah. But we can continue keeping an eye on this. Again, we've got the watch until 2 a.m. and then the warning until for another 13 minutes or so for Morrison. Might we take a quick little pause here, reset a little bit, come back with a fresh update, recap for those that might just be tuning in?
3: Absolutely. Give us one moment here.
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0: Thank you.
3: All right. Well, This is Zach Mahoney from 107.5 The Power Loon, Eric Grant from 106.7 WJJY. Been keeping an eye on some things that were developing through the area regarding some severe thunderstorm warning that we saw develop, but had officially expired as of about 4 minutes ago.
1: Yep, and it does appear, obviously, again, we have the watch until 2 a.m., and then we've got the Morrison County warning for a little bit longer, but we feel that is... that is pushing out of the area fairly quickly. So does not mean we're going to take our eyes off of this at all, off of the weather. But we are going to get back to regular programming. But we will be keeping you updated on anything that changes that we deem important. We do appreciate you guys tuning in. I know sometimes they want to just tune in and hear their music. But, hey, sometimes
3: you got to do what you got to do.
1: Weather is... of the utmost importance, and we make the judgment calls, and this is where we're at, trying to inform you about things going on weather-wise in the Lakes area, because that's what we do. We're live and local.
3: Absolutely right, and you know, I used to be the same person where I just wanted to hear the music, but then when stuff happened and things kind of hit the fan, if you could say, it was really nice to kind of just be aware that it was happening somewhere else too, especially when, you know, power goes out at your place and you really don't have any options.
1: Mm-hmm.
3: You know, as we were seeing with those the winds that came through, as we mentioned, just because our area isn't seeing that, it is still making its way south, still carrying those heavy winds, where you could see some limbs snapping down, something lining up against power lines, but it's just to be safe. Make sure that if you are on the roadways and you experience that, if you just start seeing things kind of start whipping up, seeing the trees moving a little weird, it's like maybe nice to just kind of pull over and wait for things to pass, because you could definitely hit a flooded patch of road.
1: That might have been a great idea half hour ago.
3: Well, better luck next time,
1: Eric. Yeah, I guess
3: really appreciate you for tuning in. We will keep an eye on things as they develop, and you bet your bippy if something does, then we'll be back here with you and keeping you informed on what's happening. But that's kind of it.
1: That's a wrap. Thanks for Bill Sager joining us as well today, helping us out with the weather. The weather, local weather czar.
3: That's
1: that
3: right.
1: Is.
3: Yeah. He knows how the wind works, and that's always important. But we won't take enough of your time. Thank you so much for hanging out and, just joining us for this. Thank you.
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happens most of the time. And the feeling is laid back. Palm trees grow and rents are low, but

Cool 103.5, the Bellamy Brothers, just letting your love flow. Taking it to 11 o'clock, we'll take a look at your forecast when we get there. This gentleman's going to be down at the Grand Casino Event Center in St. Paul coming up on the 15th of September.

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3: From ABC News, I'm Stephanie Officer. Life-threatening flooding inundating the Northeast, putting more than 60 million Americans on alert. That as extreme heat builds in the West. ABC's Melissa Griffin.
4: This rain really kicked out the heat. We had scorching temperatures in the Northeast all holiday weekend long, but now it's settling in the Southeast. This is what it will feel like this week across parts of the Carolinas. It feels like 110 by Thursday in North Charleston. But in Orlando, Florida, 100 to 105 degrees 3 days in a row. This continues into the weekend. Extreme heat risk there for the Southeast and for the Southwest.
3: In New York City, a seaplane making a hard landing in the East River. ABC's Gio Benitez.
5: The Kodiak 100 seaplane with eight people on board skipping across the water and then crashing down around noon on Sunday.
6: Basically, we hit the water and then we went up and then we like bounced back down.
5: 16-year-old Chloe Todd filming inside. She and her grandma Ada taking the flight home from the Hamptons.
3: New technology targets leadfoots and reckless drivers.
7: Virginia now allows cameras in crosswalks and stop signs, a bill by State Senator Angelia Williams-Graves.
8: They will turn on when they sense the car approaching and not slowing down. The goal is for people to obey the rules of the road.
7: Virginia is also first in the nation to put a device in the vehicle of chronic speeders. Go over the speed limit, the brakes are applied. A mother who lost her son to a speeding crash says this would have saved him. Wayne Cabot, ABC News.
3: George E. Johnson, the magnate behind Johnson Hair Products, died today. He founded the company in 1954 and turned it into a multi-million dollar business, featuring brands like Ultra Sheen, Afro Sheen, and Classy Curl that revolutionized black hair care. In 1971, Johnson's company became the first black-owned company to trade on the American Stock Exchange. He also sponsored Soul Train. Johnson died of natural causes. He was 99. 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
16: I'm meteorologist Mace Michaels. A severe thunderstorm watch continues into the evening. Scattered showers and thunderstorms tonight. Some could be strong. A low in the mid-60s. For tomorrow, a mixture of sunshine and clouds, a little more humid, high in the low 80s, with scattered showers and storms. A good chance of showers and storms on Wednesday. 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Currently at 64 degrees.

103.5, Andrew Golds, thank you for being a friend, and thank you for listening. We love our listeners. 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

Cool 103.5, the late, great Eddie Money, the Money Man, and Baby Hold On. I'm hanging out until about midnight. I'm Noel at Night with Cat Stevens and Wild World Now on Cool 103.5.

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2: From ABC News, I'm Stephanie Officer. The U.S. men's soccer team lost that high-stakes match Monday to Belgium 4-1, but it did not come without high drama. After FIFA delayed the red card suspension of their star striker, Folarin Balogun played, critics raised questions after President Trump intervened on his behalf. ABC's Christian Cordero.
3: The fact that FIFA has taken this somewhat unprecedented move, certainly highly unusual move, to change the punishment to effectively a warning hasn't sat well with people, even with some people who are U.S. men's national team supporters, but certainly it has not sat well with Belgium. They unsuccessfully appealed the decision. FIFA essentially said you had nothing to do with the red card itself, although they are certainly affected by this decision that FIFA recently made.
2: In some parts of the Northeast, 3 inches of rain an hour with more than a half a foot of rain in some spots. In New York and New Jersey, power knocked out to thousands. ABC's Matt Rivers.
4: Up to 8 inches of rain in spots. Drivers inundated near Philadelphia. And in the Pittsburgh suburbs, a 12-foot sinkhole opening up on a road right in front of a hospital. Overnight, storms packing high winds took down trees all over New York City. Even light rail service was disrupted because of so many trees on the tracks.
2: And staying in New York City, a seaplane making a hard landing in the East River. ABC's Gio Benitez.
5: The Kodiak 100 seaplane with 8 people on board skipping across the water and then crashing down around noon on Sunday.
6: Basically, we hit the water and then we went up and then we like bounced back down.
5: 16-year-old Chloe Todd filming inside. She and her grandma Ada taking the flight home from the Hamptons.
7: Donuts.
2: Well, donut lovers and cookie lovers unite. Krispy Kreme and Girl Scouts of the USA are combining some of their most popular flavors for a limited run starting July 7th. New donuts include Thin Mints, Lemon Ups, and Coconut Caramel. 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
9: I'm meteorologist Mace Michaels. Mostly cloudy for tonight, a few showers and thunderstorms around, a low in the mid-60s. For tomorrow, a mixture of sunshine and clouds, a little more humid, high in the low 80s, with scattered showers and storms. A good chance of showers and storms on Wednesday, high upper 70s. 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Currently at 64 degrees.

Cool 103.5, the lake's greatest hits. It's Pilots, a little magic for you. This is Garrett hitting the airwaves with you, July 7th, 2026. It's a Tuesday morning, and, well, if you want to call it morning, I don't really know. It's just after midnight. We're rolling some tunes for you. If you're on the night shift, stick around. We got quite the lineup for you. Starting things off is Aretha Franklin. Who's zooming who? Let's find out here on Cool 103.5.

Don't Throw It All Away. Our love, that is. It's Andy Gibb on the Lake's Greatest Hits, and last night I didn't get to sleep at all. Obviously, my reasoning was a little different from Fifth Dimensions, but we'll hear the tune anyway right here on Cool 103.5.

0: Starship, we built this city here on the Lake's Greatest Hits, Cool 103.5. How was your Monday? I know mine was kind of a drag. It was not the best Monday I've had. I can think of a lot better Mondays, but especially after a long weekend, it's just hard to get back at it, back to the normal grind. It's just the way it goes, but we are here. We are hanging out, listening to some great oldies, and we'll have some more coming up right after the weather.
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8: I'm meteorologist Mace Michaels. Mostly cloudy for tonight, a few showers and thunderstorms around, a low in the mid-60s. For tomorrow, a mixture of sunshine and clouds, a little more humid, high in the low 80s, with scattered showers and storms. A good chance of showers and storms on Wednesday, high upper 70s. 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Currently at 64 degrees.

It's the Beatles. According to them, all you need is love. I can think of a couple more things you might need, like money and food, water, shelter. But that's who cares about all that? 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Richard Marx is here saying it don't mean nothing, which I'm confused. So let's play the tune. We're playing it on Cool 103.5.

Stuck in the Middle with you. It's Steeler's Wheel here on the Lake's Greatest Hits, Cool 103.5. This is Garrett hanging out with you. It is now Tuesday morning, whatever you want to call it. We are hanging out. We're listening to some great music. I'm glad to have you all along. Here's Starbuck. They're going to take us to the 1 o'clock hour with the sweetest marimba solo ever recorded in 1976. Moonlight Feels Right on Cool 103.5.

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1: From ABC News, I'm Stephanie Officer. New allegations rocking a key Senate race that many Democrats were hoping could potentially shift the balance of power in the Senate. ABC's Jay O'Brien.
2: Politico reports Plattner's accuser, Jenny Rasico, dated him on and off starting in 2019. She claims that in 2021, he showed up at her home almost blackout drunk. Rasico telling Politico, I had been telling him these words like, no, don't. I just realized that, like, I'm in a situation where there's no consent here. Rasico today speaking to CNN.
3: I remember very specifically saying, I'm not into this.
2: Saying Plattner forced her to have sex against her will.
1: In Ohio, a veteran police officer shot dead at a door answering a call. Four other officers hurt. A mother and daughter found dead inside that home. ABC's Rhiannon Alley.
4: A devastated community mourning the loss of one of their own tonight after an Ohio officer was killed in a dramatic shootout. Just south of Cleveland Sunday night, Rittman police responded to what they say was some type of disturbance. Neighbors calling 911 to report a break-in and shots fired. When officers arrived, they were met with gunfire.
1: Mississippi authorities have located a body they believe likely belongs to a teen missing since July 4th. 18-year-old Nolan Wells was last seen on Horn Island Saturday, a popular vacation spot. The local sheriff's office saying Wells was there with friends when he was reported missing. ABC's Alex Perez.
5: The Jackson County Sheriff's Department, the Cajun Navy, and many volunteers spending much of the weekend searching for Wells. It remains unclear what exactly happened to him. Authorities say they are still working to figure out what exactly went wrong here as his community now grieves.
1: The U.S. men's team fell to Belgium Monday night in Seattle 4-1. This after a controversy embroiled FIFA overturning last week's red card for Florian Balogun at the advice of President Trump so he could play in Monday's game. Belgium goes on to face Spain. 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
7: I'm meteorologist Mace Michaels. Mostly cloudy for tonight. A few showers and thunderstorms around. A low in the mid-60s. For tomorrow, a mixture of sunshine and clouds, a little more humid, high in the low 80s, with scattered showers and storms. A good chance of showers and storms on Wednesday, high upper 70s. 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Currently at 64 degrees.

Cool 103.5, the Lake's greatest hits. It's America, Sister Golden Hair. This is Garrett hanging out with you. Welcome to the 1 o'clock hour. I'm hanging out with you, pushing random buttons. Okay, not so random anymore, but we're pushing buttons, making the hits play for you here on a Tuesday morning, early on. And didn't somebody say it's time for another hit? You're darn right. You're the Babies on Cool 103.5.

Grand Funk Railroad here on the Lake's Greatest Hits. A bad time, and it's kind of a bad time to be a meteorologist. Yeah, NOAA put some stuff up that's they're trying to tell us that storms are coming, but they could have executed it a little bit better. But when weather gives you kind of weird patterns, I guess what are you supposed to do? So you can pick a side if you want to, but we're going to talk about that in just a couple of moments. Here's Elton John on Cool 103.5.

0: giving you a little heart and soul here on the Link's Greatest Hits, Cool 103.5. And so Noah released a picture, and I get it. Weather gives you weird patterns, and your job is to draw them out and say, all right, people, this is what's coming your way. But this time, it's a little bit different. In fact, it's quite comical, which I hope the weather doesn't get too bad, and then people are like, oh, man, people died from that, because that's terrible. But the piece of weather coming at us, gee, how do I say what it looks like? Because I want to keep my job here. It kind of looks like a piece of anatomy, and it's pointed right at us. And, well, yeah, that's about all I could say about that. But Noah released it, of course. It's hilarious. You'll probably see it all over the internet because people take this stuff and run with it. So there you go. That's the weather pattern that's supposed to be hitting us in the near future. That's fantastic.
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2: When the seasons warm up and the weather starts doing its own thing, plans can change in the blink of an eye. Sunshine, storm, winds, or who knows what. It can all hit without much warning. 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
7: I'm meteorologist Mace Michaels. Mostly cloudy for tonight, a few showers and thunderstorms around, a low in the mid-60s. For tomorrow, a mixture of sunshine and clouds, a little more humid, high in the low 80s, with scattered showers and storms. A good chance of showers and storms on Wednesday, high upper 70s. Grandpa's Barbecue Sauce, made in small batches from Grandpa's original recipe. 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Currently at 64 degrees.

The Lake's Greatest Hits with Chris Rhea. Fool if you think the hits are over. You've got another thing coming. We play them all night long, all day long, unless the Twins are on the air. But the hits are always right here on Cool 103.5, where we're playing my favorite song from Chicago right now.

Carole King talking about her earthquake experience, or something completely different that I did not pick up on. It's I Feel the Earth Move here on the Lake's Greatest Hits, Cool 103.5. This is Garrett hanging out with you. It's early, early Tuesday morning, and, well, the work week is back in full swing. And if you're on the night shift looking for some more tunes, I got you covered. We're headed for the 2 o'clock hour with Sweets, with the Ballroom Blitz here on Cool.

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1: From ABC News, I'm Stephanie Officer. The U.S. men's soccer team lost that high-stakes match Monday to Belgium 4-1, but it did not come without high drama. After FIFA delayed the red card suspension of their star striker, Folarin Balogun played, critics raised questions after President Trump intervened on his behalf. ABC's Christian Cordero.
2: The fact that FIFA has taken this somewhat unprecedented move, certainly highly unusual move, to change the punishment to effectively a warning hasn't sat well with people, even with some people who are U.S. men's national team supporters, but certainly it has not sat well with Belgium. They unsuccessfully appealed the decision. FIFA essentially said you had nothing to do with the red card itself, although they are certainly affected by this decision that FIFA recently made.
1: In some parts of the Northeast, 3 inches of rain an hour with more than a half a foot of rain in some spots. In New York and New Jersey, power knocked out to thousands. ABC's Matt Rivers.
3: Up to 8 inches of rain in spots, drivers inundated near Philadelphia. And in the Pittsburgh suburbs, a 12-foot sinkhole opening up on a road right in front of a hospital. Overnight, storms packing high winds took down trees all over New York City. Even light rail service was disrupted because of so many trees on the tracks.
1: And staying in New York City, a seaplane making a hard landing in the East River. ABC's Gio Benitez.
4: The Kodiak 100 seaplane with 8 people on board skipping across the water and then crashing down around noon on Sunday.
5: Basically, we hit the water and then we went up and then we like bounced back down.
4: 16-year-old Chloe Todd filming inside. She and her grandma Ada taking the flight home from the Hamptons. Yes.
6: Donuts.
1: Well, donut lovers and cookie lovers unite. 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
8: I'm meteorologist Mace Michaels. Mostly cloudy for tonight. A few showers and thunderstorms around. A low in the mid-60s. For tomorrow, a mixture of sunshine and clouds, a little more humid, high in the low 80s, with scattered showers and storms. A good chance of showers and storms on Wednesday, high upper 70s. 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Currently at 64 degrees.

Anthony's moving out, and Garrett's moving right into the 2 o'clock hour with you here on the Lake's Greatest Hits, Cool 103.5. That was Billy Joel right there. How y'all doing? I know we're all at work right now, some of us anyways, and all we want to hear is some more hits. So let's kick off the 2 o'clock hour with Hall & Oates here on Cool 103.5.

So wild that song still sounds the same as it did back when it was released. Just kidding. It's Bob Seger here on the Lake's Greatest Hits, and Olivia Newton-John, she'd like to play us a tune, so we're going to let her have the stage right here on Cool 103.

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11: I'm meteorologist Mace Michaels. Mostly cloudy for tonight, a few showers and thunderstorms around, a low in the mid-60s. For tomorrow, a mixture of sunshine and clouds, a little more humid, high in the low 80s, with scattered showers and storms. A good chance of showers and storms on Wednesday, high upper 70s. Grandpa's Barbecue Sauce, made in small batches from Grandpa's original recipe. 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Currently at 62 degrees.

Doing some early Tuesday morning grooving with the Rascals here on the Link's Greatest Hits. And don't lose my number. Wait, do you even know my number? It's Phil Collins on Cool.

The Lake's Greatest Hits, Cool 103.5, the beautiful voice of Neil Diamond singing a song sung blue. This is Garrett hanging out with you early on a Tuesday morning. Hope your workday is going well. And if you need some more hits, crank up that radio dial. We got plenty on the way. We're headed for the 3 o'clock hour with the Doobie Brothers here on Cool 103.5.

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2: From ABC News, I'm Stephanie Officer. New allegations rocking a key Senate race that many Democrats were hoping could potentially shift the balance of power in the Senate. ABC's Jay O'Brien.
3: Politico reports Plattner's accuser, Jenny Rasico, dated him on and off starting in 2019. She claims that in 2021, he showed up at her home almost blackout drunk. Rasico telling Politico, I had been telling him these words like, no, don't. I just realized that, like, I'm in a situation where there's no consent here. Rasico today speaking to CNN.
4: I remember very specifically saying, I'm not into this.
3: Saying Plattner forced her to have sex against her will.
2: In Ohio, a veteran police officer shot dead at a door answering a call. Four other officers hurt. A mother and daughter found dead inside that home. ABC's Rhiannon Alley.
5: A devastated community mourning the loss of one of their own tonight after an Ohio officer was killed in a dramatic shootout. Just south of Cleveland Sunday night, Rittman police responded to what they say was some type of disturbance. Neighbors calling 911 to report a break-in and shots fired. When officers arrived, they were met with gunfire.
2: Mississippi authorities have located a body they believe likely belongs to a teen missing since July 4th. 18-year-old Nolan Wells was last seen on Horn Island Saturday, a popular vacation spot. The local sheriff's office saying Wells was there with friends when he was reported missing. ABC's Alex Perez.
6: The Jackson County Sheriff's Department, the Cajun Navy, and many volunteers spending much of the weekend searching for Wells. It remains unclear what exactly happened to him. Authorities say they are still working to figure out what exactly went wrong here as his community now grieves.
2: The U.S. men's team fell to Belgium Monday night in Seattle 4-1. This after a controversy embroiled FIFA overturning last week's red card for Florian Balogun at the advice of President Trump so he could play in Monday's game. Belgium goes on to face Spain. 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
9: I'm meteorologist Mace Michaels. Mostly cloudy for tonight. A few showers and thunderstorms around. A low in the mid-60s. For tomorrow, a mixture of sunshine and clouds, a little more humid, high in the low 80s, with scattered showers and storms. A good chance of showers and storms on Wednesday, high upper 70s. 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Currently at 62 degrees.

Who else would you rather have playing your hits on a Tuesday morning here on Cool 103.5? Nobody but me. This is Garrett playing you some Human Beans. Glad to have you along as we hit the 3 o'clock hour. Let's crank up some Electric Light Orchestra, shall we? Here's Sweet Talking Woman on Cool.

Little John Lennon here on the Lake's Greatest Hits, imagining how great life would be without possessions or what? What in the world? I couldn't live without my pickups. I got like 17 of them. Anyways, the hits roll on with Stevie Wonder. It's Sir Duke on Cool.

0: The Lake's Greatest Hits with the Police. Don't stand so close to me. Here on Cool 103.5, it is time for Today in Music History. Today in 73, Paul McCartney and Wings released Live and Let Die. Today in 1975, Keith Richards, of all people, was charged with possession of a weapon and reckless driving in Arkansas. Hundreds of teenage girls gathered outside the jail where he was being detained, and boy, did they raise a ruckus. And sadly, today in 1980, the original Led Zeppelin lineup performed its last show. That's always sad. But hey, my dad probably got to see one of those concerts. He was he did go to a few concerts back in the day, and that's kind of what I wish. A little off topic, I kind of wish I could have been born about maybe 30, 40 years before I was, because I could have seen some of the best bands perform the best music, because in my opinion, live concerts have kind of gone to pot. But anyways, that is Today in Music History for you here on Cool 103.5.
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12: I'm meteorologist Mace Michaels. Mostly cloudy for tonight, a few showers and thunderstorms around, a low in the mid-60s. For tomorrow, a mixture of sunshine and clouds, a little more humid, high in the low 80s, with scattered showers and storms. A good chance of showers and storms on Wednesday, high upper 70s. 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Currently at 62 degrees.

Oh, we're a little bit late for the midnight train to Georgia. Missed it by about 4 hours. It's Gladys Knight and the Pips here on the Lake's Greatest Hits, Cool 103.5. Garrett rolling with you on a Tuesday morning. Glad to be with you and glad to have you on the other side of that radio. Especially if you're at work, you know, work can get you kind of down. 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You just ignore your boss. Who cares what he says? You're busy listening to hits. We're headed for the 4 o'clock hour with Atlanta Rhythm Section here on Cool 103.5.

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2: From ABC News, I'm Sherry Preston. One of the races that could decide control of the Senate rocked by new allegations. Maine Democrat Graham Plattner.
3: Regardless of the inaccuracy of the reporting, but mindful of the political reality it will inflict, we are taking the time to reflect on the best path forward.
2: Saying that after a former girlfriend accused him of sexual assault. ABC's Jay O'Brien.
4: Congressman Ro Khanna, who was a big name endorser of Graham Plattner, who campaigned with him not long ago, pulled his endorsement, as did Senator Ruben Gallego. Chuck Schumer, obviously the top Democrat in the Senate. Kirsten Gillibrand, the chair of the committee in charge of electing Democrats to the Senate and taking back power in that chamber, put out a joint statement in which they called the allegations, quote, incredibly disturbing, and they called on Plattner to immediately withdraw.
2: President Trump lands in a few hours in Turkey for a meeting with other NATO leaders. This as projectiles hit a tanker in the Strait of Hormuz, setting it on fire. Back in court today, the man accused of killing Charlie Kirk.
5: Day two of the preliminary hearing is expected to bring more testimony from law enforcement who responded to and investigated the shooting of Charlie Kirk. Security here at the courthouse is extremely tight. Sharpshooters and tactical teams are on rooftops. Tyler Robinson is moved to and from court in an armored motorcade. On day one of the hearing, a Utah Valley University police officer testified about hearing the shot and seeing people running away. And graphic videos of Charlie Kirk's murder were shown to the judge. Erica Kirk left the courtroom clutching prayer beads. Alex Stone, ABC News, Provo, Utah.
2: Dreams of a World Cup title over for Team USA.
6: Less than 10 minutes into the game, the Belgians struck first after the U.S. defense failed to clear the ball. About 20 minutes later, Malik Tillman scoring off a free kick for the second time in this tournament, but it would be the only bright spot in a disastrous night.
2: At Slana Moise, this is ABC News.
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7: Partly cloudy today. We'll get to around 85 for a high this afternoon. Tonight, showers and thunderstorms likely, and a couple of those could be on the strong side. And we are going to get some locally heavy rain, an inch or more of rain possible. Tomorrow, mostly cloudy with gradual clearing, high of 76. If you're looking for a great place to live, stay, shop, and play, check out Worthington, Minnesota. It's definitely worth a look. I'm meteorologist Sean Cable. Current temp 62.

We're sailing right into the 4 o'clock hour with Styx here on Cool 103.5. Garrett hanging out with you Tuesday morning here at the Brainerd Lakes and beyond. Glad to have you hanging out with me this morning. It's pretty cool. We're listening to some good music. And coming up at around 4:30 or so, national days to get to. Anyways, the tunes keep rolling. It's Billy Joel.

One of the prettier Elton John songs, in my opinion, is Your Song on the Lake's Greatest Hits. And while we're on the topic of songs, why don't we sing a song with Earth, Wind & Fire right here on Cool 103.5.

0: Lake's Greatest Hits with Double on Cool 103.5. National Days as promised. Well, they are here. It's National Strawberry Sunday Day today. Interesting. Those are okay. I'm not a huge strawberry guy, but it's not bad. Aw, look at this one. National Father-Daughter Take a Walk Day. That is cool. Dads, if you have the chance, go do that. It's well worth it. I wouldn't know. National Dive Bar Day today. I do know all about that. National Macaroni Day as well. National Koi Day. I think it's kind of a fish or something. I'm not really sure. It's orange fish. Kind of big, little black stripes on them. I have no idea. And also National Day of Rock and Roll. Oh, boy, oh, boy. Well, we got, it's not really rock and roll we play here, but we got some more great tunes coming up after the weather. That has been National Days. You're on Cool 103.5.
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0: Partly cloudy today. We'll get to around 85 for a high this afternoon. Tonight, showers and thunderstorms likely, and a couple of those could be on the strong side. And we are going to get some locally heavy rain, an inch or more of rain possible. Tomorrow, mostly cloudy with gradual clearing, high of 76.
11: 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It's definitely worth a look. I'm meteorologist Sean Cable.
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Long before Google Maps, Dionne Warwick actually had to ask the question, do you know the way to San Jose? That is here on Cool 103.5, where Kenny Rogers is singing us a tune called Lady.

Believe it or not, this tune was very controversial for its day. It's Billy Paul being Mrs. Jones here on the Lake's Greatest Hits, Cool 103.5. This has been Garrett hanging out with you. Tuesday morning, I'm stepping out of the studio for the day, but don't you worry. I'll catch you right back here tomorrow morning, midnight to 5, here on Cool 103.5. Don't cry out loud because I'm stepping out. I'll see you tomorrow. Have a blessed day, everybody. Bye-bye.

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2: From ABC News, I'm Sherry Preston. The United States joining fellow host countries Mexico and Canada now on the sidelines of the World Cup following last night's 4-1 loss to Belgium for the men and the controversy that consumed the world of soccer.
3: U.S. fans mourning the loss, but many around the world may see it as retribution after that decision by FIFA to allow U.S. striker Phelan Balogun to play, suspending the red card penalty he received last week. President Trump calling FIFA's president last week to protest.
4: I asked for a review because I didn't think it was a foul. And, you know, again, I'm good at this stuff.
3: FIFA's president insists the red card reversal decision was made independently, saying FIFA's judicial bodies are independent.
2: That's ABC's Lana Moise. More trouble for the candidate the Democrats had hoped would help them win back a majority in the Senate. Here's ABC's Karen Waugh.
5: Maine Democrat Graham Platner, who's taking on longtime Republican incumbent Susan Collins, now faces a sexual assault allegation from a former girlfriend. Jenny Rasico says she dated Platner on and off beginning in 2019. She told the website Politico Platner showed up at her home in 2021 almost blackout drunk. Platner denies her claims. Platner's scandals have been piling up. Now, many top Democrats are pulling their endorsements, urging him to drop out before a ballot deadline later this month.
2: Strong storms making for a long night in New Jersey.
6: More than half a foot of rain falling in some areas, submerging neighborhoods, turning roads into rivers. Some drivers needed to be rescued from their cars. High winds and saturated soil toppling massive trees, leaving them sprawled across neighboring yards.
2: Day two of a hearing for Tyler Robinson, the man accused of murdering Charlie Kirk in Utah. Kirk's family has been in the courtroom. They left when videos of the shooting were played before the judge. President Trump headed to Turkey for the NATO summit. Iran, Greenland, Ukraine, and increased financial support for the alliance, all to be discussed. 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
7: Partly cloudy today. We'll get to around 85 for a high this afternoon. Tonight, showers and thunderstorms likely, and a couple of those could be on the strong side. And we are going to get some locally heavy rain, an inch or more of rain possible. Tomorrow, mostly cloudy with gradual clearing, high of 76. If you're looking for a great place to live, stay, shop, and play, check out Worthington, Minnesota. It's definitely worth a look. I'm meteorologist Sean Cable. Current temp 62.
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9: Welcome to Community Focus. I'm Eric Grant. My guest today is going to be a part of an exciting adventure we've got coming to the Brainerd Lakes area. Hockey Day, Minnesota, coming up in late January of next year. Brainerd ISD 181 Activities Director Jack Freeman joining, along with Brainerd High School Boys Coach Jer Johnson and Tony Kucher, the high school coach for the Brainerd Little Falls Girls Program. Gentlemen, welcome to Community Focus.
10: Thanks for having us.
11: Yeah, thanks for having us, Eric.
9: Absolutely. So, it really is not that far away. I mean, we thought when it was announced, it's like, okay, 2027, that's a ways away yet, but there is a lot of stuff going along, on a lot to plan, and a lot of things that are going to be revealed here in a very short time. And Jack, do you want to start off? So basically everything all-encompassing, the Brainerd Hockey Program is going to be involved with Hockey Day Minnesota, from youth all the way up to high school, and then, of course, collegiate and pro, an aspect of Hockey Day Minnesota as well.
10: Yeah, it's going to be a special community celebration, and like you mentioned, all aspects of the hockey community are going to be involved, from the youth program to the high school program. Last year, Hastings and the Apple Valley School Districts did a great job involving the adapted programs, mm-hmm. too, and that's something that we met with our local organizing committee, and they wanted to grow, and we have a great tradition of adapted floor hockey in Brainerd, so we're going to tie that into it, too. So it'll be a great community celebration where we can show off our community and really celebrate our hockey community, too.
9: Excellent. And without, you know, revealing anything specific, does the district, was there a lot of give and take, or I guess flexibility that you guys had with Hockey Day Minnesota, as far as and I know we're not announcing any sort of opponents or anything like that yet, but did you guys have a lot of the legwork, or did they kind of come to you saying, this is what we're thinking?
10: It's really a collective effort, and a lot of collaboration went into it, whether it's working with Minnesota Wild or our local organizing community has done the bulk of the work in spearheading this under Brad Piper's leadership. So they've done a ton of work. As far as the school, any relationships that we had connecting our local organizing community to other school districts that wanted to be involved and participate in this, we definitely helped be the middleman on that and get everybody connected as we scheduled this out.
9: Was your phone ringing a little bit once Brainerd was announced, like, hey, we'd love to come up there and play you guys, Jack?
10: Absolutely, and a lot of ADs were, you know, stopping in to say, hey, keep us in mind if you want to do this. So, no, it's definitely an event that sells itself, and people want to be a part of, and it's going to be a great experience for kids from many communities across the state.
9: And this is, I mean, realistically, probably a once in a lifetime that it comes to Brainerd, or at least for the foreseeable future. It's going to be a while before we would get the opportunity to have another Hockey Day in Minnesota back here in Brainerd.
10: Absolutely. I mean, we haven't had it before, and this will be the first time that it's hosted in central Minnesota. I mean, maybe St. Cloud will claim that title too, but I think truly this will be able to showcase hockey in central Minnesota, and Brainerd's the perfect location for
9: that. And it's going to be at Brainerd International Raceway. There's going to be a bigger reveal with more specifics coming up on the 18th, which is Saturday, and that is in conjunction with the Be Next Foundation, their hockey fundraiser at the Essentia Health Sports Center. And Jared, can you share a little bit, without going into too much detail, about what's going to take place there?
11: Yeah, following that great event there's going to be a reveal of all the, you know, the communities that will be involved. And I think one of the cool things for the last, I don't know how many years, but the people that are hosting have invited other high school programs to be a part of it, because it is such a great event, and, and so much goes into putting that rink up and the structure up and allowing everyone to use it. And so the last few I know have had teams from outside of the local areas, and we'll have that same situation where there's going to be some other high profile teams that will be coming up to play some games here in Brainerd to experience our community and, you know, the structure that will be up there at BIR. So after the BNEX Foundation game, there's going to be a reveal with those other teams involved, and I think probably some of their coaches will be in attendance to help kick off this event. And as you said, it's been, you know, it's coming up so fast. As I was driving here today, I'm like, we're 6 months away, and it, you know, it was just, it felt like not long ago where we said, okay, we're 2 years out, and then at that point you're going, okay, that's a ways off, and all of a sudden it's like, oh man, there's a lot of things that need to get done and will get done. And just the preparation, like, you know, Jack said, Brad Piper and his committee have done a tremendous job of setting us up for success, which I know is going to lead to just a fantastic event for our community and for really the state of hockey.
9: The fundraiser and the reveal coming up on the 18th, they can get tickets for that at benextfoundation.org.
11: That's correct. And again, I think that's going to be such a special event too in our community with Mitch, and, you know, all that he has done in with our, he's been running his camp there, and just the people that he gets to, you know, show up and be a part of his camp that he puts on is tremendous. And now to be able to have a whole two teams worth of people that are going to be here, and so I'm sure people you know, go get tickets for this. It'll be a great event. And you know, Matt Voldy is watching him. He's been here and watching the Olympics last year, and you're like, wow, our kids are so lucky in this community that he'll be up at that rink this summer, and they've been able to, you know, see him over the last few summers, and someone that is on a national world stage that is right here in our backyard. So it'll be a great event.
9: Excellent. And Tony, you were semi-involved a little bit in Hockey Day Minnesota a couple of years ago. You went down and to Shakopee, where the Brainerd Little Falls girls played back in 2024.
12: It was a great event there, and our girls were so excited to go there. You know, we got different jerseys, and the drive down and to go out there and then have a little bit of time to just kind of check things out was amazing. And then to play, the weather was cooperated. You know, sometimes it's really super cold, sometimes it's warm, but it was a perfect, it was a little chilly, but they had everything set up for us in shelters, and it was heated indoor, and it was just a great thing for our girls, one that they'll never forget. I did have an opportunity. My son plays at Concordia Moorhead.
9: Okay.
12: And I got to go watch the Concordia Moorhead college team play in War Road. And that was a great event also. Was very similar to the Shakopee, but it's just once in a lifetime, as we talked about before. And,
9: right.
12: And to have that opportunity here in Brainerd Lakes area is just something special.
9: Yeah, it's one of those unique events that you can only control a certain amount of things. Obviously, the schedule's out. You get all your volunteers and the vendors and the fans there. But then, you know, come the beginning of Hockey Day Minnesota, that the week-long festivities, it's just you're crossing your fingers and hoping Mother Nature cooperates. Yeah.
12: That was one thing that I noticed when I went to Shakopee and to War Road, is that everybody you talked to, they weren't all hockey people that
9: right.
12: were, you know, didn't have a kid playing or
9: mm-hmm.
12: or something like that. It was a community thing, and it was just people that wanted to get involved, and they knew it was going to be something special. So they volunteered and got people out. And I'm from Little Falls, so I'm hoping that, you know, the Little Falls people get involved
9: sure.
12: In coming down here and helping out with the
9: yeah. program. And you mentioned that, Tony, getting involved. Jer, how are they able to do that? Through the Hockey Day Minnesota website? If you're looking for volunteers and businesses to help out with Hockey Day Minnesota?
11: Yeah, the BrainerdHDM27.org is where you would go for all the information and where you could sign up to volunteer. And like Tony said, it's crazy how many people have reached out since mm-hmm. we have announced this, that just want to volunteer and be a part of it. So
9: yeah.
11: there's a link on there that they can sign up to register. And, you know, as we get closer, we need more and more volunteers.
9: Mm-hmm.
11: And, you know, I think to showcase our community and all that we have, just the more we have, the better it's going to go. So if they are interested, I would go there. There's all the information on the Hockey Day itself. And then, like I said, the registration link to be able to be one of the volunteers is right there too.
9: Perfect. BrainerdHDM27.org, that website's. And yeah, like you mentioned, Jer, we're 6 months away from Hockey Day Minnesota already, and it is it's coming up quick, and this is going to be another event that we're able to showcase our wonderful Brainerd Lakes area, the community, and you don't necessarily need to be a hockey fan to enjoy everything that's going to be going on with Hockey Day. Jack, anything else that you want to add from the 80 perspective at all about Hockey Day?
10: No, I'm just looking forward to
9: yeah.
10: it. I mean, it's going to be an exciting moment for our community and a great way to showcase all the great things happening in Brainerd. So thanks for the time today, and thanks for helping us promote this great event.
9: Absolutely. We're looking forward to future conversations and the big reveal on the 18th. Again, they can go to benextfoundation.org for tickets to that. Also, BrainerdHDM27.org if they're interested in learning more about Hockey Day Minnesota, maybe volunteer options. And, yeah, we're talking all things Hockey Day Minnesota today on Community Focus. My guests have been Brainerd Activities Director Jack Freeman, along with Jared Johnson, the boys' hockey coach, and Tony Kuchar, the Brainerd Little Falls coach of the girls' program. That's been another edition of Community Focus.
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0: In the event of an emergency, this system would bring you important information. 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
2: Partly cloudy today. We'll get to around 85 for a high this afternoon. Tonight, showers and thunderstorms likely, and a couple of those could be on the strong side. And we are going to get some locally heavy rain, an inch or more of rain possible. Tomorrow, mostly cloudy with gradual clearing, high of 76. If you're looking for a great place to live, stay, shop, and play, check out Worthington, Minnesota. It's definitely worth a look. I'm meteorologist Sean Cable. Current temp 62.
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3: From ABC News, I'm Sherry Preston. The United States joining fellow host countries Mexico and Canada now on the sidelines of the World Cup following last night's 4-1 loss to Belgium for the men and the controversy that consumed the world of soccer.
4: U.S. fans mourning the loss, but many around the world may see it as retribution after that decision by FIFA to allow U.S. striker Phelarin Balogun to play, suspending the red card penalty he received last week. President Trump calling FIFA's president last week to protest.
5: I asked for a review because I didn't think it was a foul. And, you know, again, I'm good at this stuff.
4: FIFA's president insists the red card reversal decision was made independently, saying FIFA's judicial bodies are independent.
3: That's ABC's Lana Moise. More trouble for the candidate the Democrats had hoped would help them win back majority in the Senate. Here's Aaron Waugh.
6: Maine Democrat Graham Platner, who's taking on longtime Republican incumbent Susan Collins, now faces a sexual assault allegation from a former girlfriend. Jenny Rasico says she dated Platner on and off beginning in 2019. She told the website Politico Platner showed up at her home in 2021 almost blackout drunk. Platner denies her claims. Platner's scandals have been piling up. Now, many top Democrats are pulling their endorsements, urging him to drop out before a ballot deadline later this month.
3: Strong storms making for a long night in New Jersey.
7: More than half a foot of rain falling in some areas, submerging neighborhoods, turning roads into rivers. Some drivers needed to be rescued from their cars. High winds and saturated soil toppling massive trees, leaving them sprawled across neighboring yards.
3: Day two of a hearing for Tyler Robinson, the man accused of murdering Charlie Kirk in Utah. Kirk's family has been in the courtroom. They left when videos of the shooting were played before the judge. President Trump headed to Turkey for the NATO summit. Iran, Greenland, Ukraine, and increased financial support for the alliance, all to be discussed. 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
10: Good morning. From the Brainerd Now newsroom, I'm Noelle Lee. A man was injured when a mortar firework he was holding went off, shooting a projectile into his side. The mishap occurred on the 4th of July with the Morrison County Sheriff's Office called to the home off of Emerald Road, which is about 3 miles north of Randall. The victim, a 37-year-old man from Breckenridge, Colorado, was lighting off a mortar-style firework, holding it in the air, but the firework blew up from the bottom into the top and launched a projectile into his side. He was taken to St. Gabriel's Hospital in Little Falls with the extent of his injuries unknown. Federal figures reveal that around 13,000 Americans are injured by fireworks each year. Authorities arrested a Maryland woman Sunday after reports she tried to drown her own 15-year-old daughter in a Minnesota lake. The Otter Tail County Sheriff's Office says a 35-year-old Baltimore woman was taken into custody in connection with second-degree attempted murder, domestic assault, and domestic assault by strangulation following the incident Sunday afternoon, which occurred on West Battle Lake. The victim was taken to Lake Region Healthcare Hospital in Fergus Falls with non-life-threatening injuries. And an update update to a story we shared yesterday. Police have identified the pedestrian who was killed by a driver in Cross Lake early Sunday morning. The Cross Lake Police Department says Devin Savelle, 27, of Brainerd, died at the scene after being struck by a driver. This on the 13,000 block of County Road 16, just after 2 a.m. The driver, a 63-year-old Cross Lake man, was not impaired, nor was he injured at the crash, and has cooperated with officers at the scene. And that is a look at what's going on right now. From the Brainerd Now Newsroom, I'm Noelle Lee.
0: Cool 103.5. Here's sports on Cool 103.5. Belgium left no doubt last night. 4-1 the final over Team USA. And Belgium moves on to meet Spain in the quarterfinals. Quarterfinal play is scheduled to begin Thursday in the World Cup. Two more slots will be filled today when Argentina plays Egypt and Switzerland plays Colombia in the round of 16. Minnesota Lynx, 15-6. The Connecticut Sun, 5-16. That adds up to a home win, right? Well, it didn't happen that way. The Lynx were playing without star rookie guard Olivia Miles, and they fell 90-89 in a surprise loss to the visiting Connecticut Sun last night. And the Twins come back home after taking 2 out of 3 in both Houston and New York. They'll host their divisional rival Cleveland Guardians tonight. The Guardians currently trail the White Sox by 1 game in the division, and the Twins are 4 back off the division lead. That's sports on Cool.
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11: Partly cloudy today. We'll get to around 85 for a high this afternoon. Tonight, showers and thunderstorms likely, and a couple of those could be on the strong side. And we are going to get some locally heavy rain, an inch or more of rain possible. Tomorrow, mostly cloudy with gradual clearing, high of 76. If you're looking for a great place to live, stay, shop, and play, check out Worthington, Minnesota. It's definitely worth a look. I'm meteorologist Sean Cable. Outside now, it's 61.
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12: 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And I rise.
0: Cool 103.5. Good morning, 1 week into the month of July. We're here on a Tuesday with the Lake's greatest hits on Cool 103.5.

dig it. How about you? Cool 103.5, the group right there called Friends of Distinction with a tune called Grazing in the Grass, and we'll ease it up a little bit right here with a Glen Campbell classic written by Jimmy Webb. Those two got together and made great music. Here's one of those in the morning on Cool 103.5.

0: Jacking It Up in the Morning on Cool 103.5 with George Harrison and some love. All right, we'll forecast coming up for Mille Lacs Lake, for Gull Lake, for Pequot Lakes, and your backyard on Cool.
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7: Partly cloudy today. We'll get to around 85 for a high this afternoon. Tonight, showers and thunderstorms likely, and a couple of those could be on the strong side. And we are going to get some locally heavy rain, an inch or more of rain possible. Tomorrow, mostly cloudy with gradual clearing, high of 76. If you're looking for a great place to live, stay, shop, and play, check out Worthington, Minnesota. It's definitely worth a look. I'm meteorologist Sean Cable. Outside now, it's 61.
0: 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The crazy little story that goes along with his next tune is that Fred Mercury of Queen wrote it in about 5 minutes while taking a bath. That's a little crazy. Here's that tune on Cool 103.5.

Just the two of them, Grover Washington Jr. on his sax, and Bill Withers singing the lyrics. And it's just the two of us, you and me, in the morning. We're all alone with Rita Coolidge and another one of the lake's greatest hits on Cool 103.5.

0: Cool 103.5, where we'll announce the winners of some Twins tickets for some Twins action at Target Field coming up this weekend. It's a Twins 2-Ticket Tuesday, and we'll announce the winners of those tickets coming up between 8 and 9 this morning. Forecast coming up. Let's go.
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6: Partly cloudy today. We'll get to around 85 for a high this afternoon. Tonight, showers and thunderstorms likely, and a couple of those could be on the strong side. And we are going to get some locally heavy rain, an inch or more of rain possible.

0: possible. Tomorrow, mostly cloudy with gradual clearing, high of 76. If you're looking for a great place to live, stay, shop, and play, check out Worthington, Minnesota. It's definitely worth a look. I'm meteorologist Sean Cable. Currently, it is 60.
1: 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Here's a salute to the Wolfman of Radio, as delivered by the Guess Who in the Morning on Cool 103.5.

The Guess Who and the Wolfman in the morning. And the Isley Brothers with a smoothie right here for that lady. Some early 70s R&B on the wake-up side on Cool 103.5.

0: Clapton, come September, plays Grand Casino St. Paul. We just played him in the morning here on the wake-up side of your Tuesday on Cool 103.5. So, what are we in store for in Ossipee Corners, Motley, and Crosby? 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
4: Partly cloudy today. We'll get to around 85 for a high this afternoon. Tonight, showers and thunderstorms likely, and a couple of those could be on the strong side. And we are going to get some locally heavy rain, an inch or more of rain possible. Tomorrow, mostly cloudy with gradual clearing, high of 76. If you're looking for a great place to live, stay, shop, and play, check out Worthington, Minnesota. It's definitely worth a look. I'm meteorologist Sean Cable. Currently, it is 60.
0: Hit that hit. Here's one from Arthur Conley. If you'd like some good soul music in the morning, right here.

Loves Me Like a Rock. Paul Simon did that, and Sly and the Family Stone in the Summertime are dancing to the music as we approach 7 a.m. on a Tuesday on Cool 103.5. 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
3: From ABC News, I'm Sherry Preston. President Trump landing this hour in Ankara, Turkey, where he will meet with NATO leaders. ABC's Karen Travers has just landed with him.
4: There have been two big things over the last several months that have really tested the relationship with the United States and the NATO alliance. First, the war with Iran. The president was really putting pressure on countries in NATO to get involved in the war effort. And they made it very clear this was not their war to fight. And then when the president had threatened to take Greenland, they rallied around Greenland sovereignty. And this was an issue of, you know, standing by Denmark as a NATO country.
3: Explosions rocking Damascus, Syria today as French President Emmanuel Macron met with his Syrian counterpart. 18 people were wounded. The man the Democrats had hoped would lead them to victory in the main Senate race is facing sexual assault charges from a former girlfriend.
5: Graham Platner had survived a number of other controversies. He has a tattoo of an image that appears to be a Nazi symbol on his chest that he later had covered up. There was another ex-girlfriend of Graham Platner's who accused him of abusive behavior, which he denied. And through most of it, Democrats have largely stuck by him because this is a critical race for them if they want to take back power in the Senate. But when these allegations broke and Platner denies them, they changed the race substantially.
3: ABC's Jay O'Brien. A driving rainstorm in New Jersey causing the roof of a BJ's Wholesale to collapse under the weight of the water and leaving flooding in numerous places.
6: I open my door, I'm flooded. I don't even know what I'm going to do right now. Like, this is crazy.
3: That was in Camden County. U.S. men's national team losing to Belgium 4-1 in the World Cup last night. The match amplified by the red card suspension and then unsuspension of striker Florian Balogun. President Trump denying he told the head of FIFA to reverse the red card. You're listening to ABC News.
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12: Good morning. From the Brainerd Now Newsroom, I'm Noelle Lee. The Minnesota Attorney General's office is taking legal action after accusing some Mankato residents of putting rat poison in their yards to keep dogs away. The lawsuit was filed by Agricultural Commissioner Tom Peterson, whose department is now investigating the incident. The suit claims that the residents placed several rodent bait blocks along their sidewalk, trying to block canines from urinating on their lawn. The defendants also allegedly put up signs to stop others from bringing their pets around. At least one dog did get sick after eating the poisonous bait. A man and woman have been charged with third-degree murder following a fatal overdose in Chisago County last year. Michael Bundy, 65, of Chisago City, and Morgan Johnson, 26, of Lindstrom, made their first appearances yesterday, Monday, after being charged last week in the death of Cole Lexeter. Per the complaint, Lexeter was found dead from acute fentanyl poisoning at a home in North Central City on March 19, 2025, and prosecutors say Bundy and Johnson were the source of the drugs that killed him. And a new analysis of gun-related deaths in Minnesota show firearm homicides fell nearly 20% in 2025. The data also shows that firearm suicides continue to drive gun deaths across Minnesota, accounting for 77% of all gun deaths in 2025. Every one of these numbers represents a person whose life was cut short and a family forever changed, Magalie Emery says. She is executive director of Protect Minnesota. If you or someone you know needs emotional or mental support, call or text 988 or visit 988 Suicide and Crisis Lifeline. Once again, I'm Noelle Lee, and now you're in the know from the Brainerd Now Newsroom.
0: 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Belgium left no doubt last night. 4-1 the final over Team USA, and Belgium moves on to meet Spain in the quarterfinals. Quarterfinal play is scheduled to begin Thursday in the World Cup. Two more slots will be filled today when Argentina plays Egypt and Switzerland plays Colombia in the round of 16. Minnesota Lynx, 15-6. The Connecticut Sun, 5-16. That adds up to a home win, right? Well, it didn't happen that way. The Lynx were playing without star rookie guard Olivia Miles, and they fell 90-89 in a surprise loss to the visiting Connecticut Sun last night. And the Twins come back home after taking 2 out of 3 in both Houston and New York. They'll host their divisional rival Cleveland Guardians tonight. The Guardians currently trail the White Sox by 1 game in the division, and the Twins are 4 back off the division lead. That's sports on Cool.
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11: Partly cloudy today. We'll get to around 85 for a high this afternoon. Tonight, showers and thunderstorms likely, and a couple of those could be on the strong side. And we are going to get some locally heavy rain, an inch or more of rain possible. Tomorrow, mostly cloudy with gradual clearing, high of 76. If you're looking for a great place to live, stay, shop, and play, check out Worthington, Minnesota. It's definitely worth a look. I'm meteorologist Sean Cable. Outside now, it's 61.
0: 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All right, we're just past 7 a.m. We're rolling into a summer day. And we play the lake's greatest hits. 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

Here we go. We're heading to a tent revival in the middle of summer. 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

0: Those are the babies. I'm Barry. 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

0: partly cloudy today. We'll get to around 85 for a high this afternoon. Tonight, showers and thunderstorms likely, and a couple of those could be on the strong side. And we are going to get some locally heavy rain, an inch or more of rain possible. Tomorrow, mostly cloudy with gradual clearing, high of 76. If you're looking for a great place to live, stay, shop, and play, check out Worthington, Minnesota. It's definitely worth a look. I'm meteorologist Sean Cable. Current temp 62.
1: 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All right, let's play it. The Beatles are playing at breakfast time on Cool 103.5. Love me do. You know I love what I do. We're playing the lake's greatest hits.

0: England, Dan and John Ford Coley. There's a duo we know out of the 70s here in the morning on a Tuesday, and we need that forecast. We'll do it coming up here for Little Falls and for Ideal Corners on Cool.
1: Bye, Papa. Bye, Granny. See you next time.
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10: Brainerd Baxter weather.
11: Partly cloudy today. We'll get to around 85 for a high this afternoon. Tonight, showers and thunderstorms likely, and a couple of those could be on the strong side. And we are going to get some locally heavy rain, an inch or more of rain possible. Tomorrow, mostly cloudy with gradual clearing, high of 76. If you're looking for a great place to live, stay, shop, and play, check out Worthington, Minnesota. It's definitely worth a look. I'm meteorologist Sean Cable. Current temp 62.
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0: Here we go. It's Olivia. If you love us, let us know. We are Cool 103.5.

Silently. With Paul and Artie on Cool 103.5, it's Simon and Garfunkel. And here's another sweet tune. We'll keep it sweet with Lobo on Cool 103.5.

0: Cool 103.5. I'm your friend Barry. Here we go. It's breakfast time with the lake's greatest hits. What are we looking like through the rest of the day weather-wise? We'll forecast for Pelican and Deerwood coming up here on Cool.
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8: Partly cloudy today. We'll get to around 85 for a high this afternoon. Tonight, showers and thunderstorms likely, and a couple of those could be on the strong side. And we are going to get some locally heavy rain. An inch or more of rain possible. Tomorrow, mostly cloudy with gradual clearing, high of 76. If you're looking for a great place to live, stay, shop, and play, check out Worthington, Minnesota. It's definitely worth a look. I'm meteorologist Sean Cable. Temperature now 65.
0: So one more rousing round of rain due overnight tonight into the early morning hours of tomorrow, and then we look to shape it up quite a bit here at home in the Brainerd Lakes. Here's a beautiful day as depicted by Louis Armstrong on Cool 103.5.

That was Satchmo. Here's Casey and the boys out of Jacksonville, Florida, with another one of the lake's greatest hits on the wake-up side of another day in the summertime in the Brainerd Lakes. We are Cool 103.5.

Kisses for everybody from Exile from Kentucky. Since 1890, they've been celebrating in the summertime in Aiken. It's the 136th Aiken County Fair, and it begins tomorrow. We have Al Wilson with some show and tell in the morning on Cool 103.5.

So, one more round of very heavy rain beginning overnight tonight and spreading into the early morning hours tomorrow, and then we should be rid of it for a while. These are Rascals. 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
4: From ABC News, I'm Sherry Preston. President Trump has landed in Ankara, Turkey, where he will attend this week's NATO summit. The White House hoping to keep the pressure on European countries to pony up more money and to smooth over past differences. ABC's Karen Travers is there.
5: The administration is really framing this as a chance for a rebranding of NATO, in a sense, kind of this NATO 3.0, as they're calling it. They're really trying to focus this summit on the idea that they want European countries to play a bigger role in the defense of the European continent. The U.S. ambassador to NATO, Matt Whitaker, said last week, they remain a proud NATO member, but we have responsibilities elsewhere in the world as the world's only superpower.
4: Iran fired at least two missiles at commercial ships in the Strait of Hormuz overnight. There are reports one was hit, complicating the already shaky ceasefire. The man accused of killing Charlie Kirk in court on Monday and will be again today as a judge was shown videos of the shooting that took Kirk's life.
6: Some videos so disturbing, the judge visibly flinched as he watched the moment Kirk was assassinated. Supporters of the Kirk family in the courtroom, who could only hear the audio, brought to tears.
4: ABC's Kana Whitworth. As of yet, the new world screw worm hasn't affected the price of hamburger, the cost of which is still relatively high compared to past years.
7: Agriculture officials now confirm 32 cases of the parasitic larvae of the screw worm fly infesting livestock in a dozen Texas counties and a dog in New Mexico. And while the price of ground beef is nearly $7 a pound, industry analysts say it has nothing to do with the new world screw worm and everything to do with lower production and steady consumer demand.
4: ABC's Jim Ryan in Dallas-Fort Worth. Big storms in New Jersey overnight in Camden near Philadelphia, where fast flooding led to several stranded cars. Half a foot of rain was too much for the roof of a BJ's Wholesale there. It collapsed. 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
11: Good morning. From the Brainerd Now newsroom, I'm Noelle Lee. A man was injured when a mortar firework he was holding went off, shooting a projectile into his side. The mishap occurred on the 4th of July with the Morrison County Sheriff's Office called to the home off of Emerald Road, which is about 3 miles north of Randall. The victim, a 37-year-old man from Breckenridge, Colorado, was lighting off a mortar-style firework, holding it in the air, but the firework blew up from the bottom into the top and launched a projectile into his side. He was taken to St. Gabriel's Hospital in Little Falls with the extent of his injuries unknown. Federal figures reveal that around 13,000 Americans are injured by fireworks each year. Authorities arrested a Maryland woman Sunday after reports she tried to drown her own 15-year-old daughter in a Minnesota lake. The Otter Tail County Sheriff's Office says a 35-year-old Baltimore woman was taken into custody in connection with second-degree attempted murder, domestic assault, and domestic assault by strangulation following the incident Sunday afternoon, which occurred on West Battle Lake. The victim was taken to Lake Region Healthcare Hospital in Fergus Falls with non-life-threatening injuries. And an update update to a story we shared yesterday. Police have identified the pedestrian who was killed by a driver in Cross Lake early Sunday morning. The Cross Lake Police Department says Devin Savelle, 27, of Brainerd, died at the scene after being struck by a driver. This on the 13,000 block of County Road 16, just after 2 a.m. The driver, a 63-year-old Cross Lake man, was not impaired, nor was he injured at the crash, and has cooperated with officers at the scene. And that is a look at what's going on right now. From the Brainerd Now Newsroom, I'm Noelle Lee.
0: 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Here's sports on Cool 103.5. Belgium left no doubt last night. 4-1 the final over Team USA. And Belgium moves on to meet Spain in the quarterfinals. Quarterfinal play is scheduled to begin Thursday in the World Cup. Two more slots will be filled today when Argentina plays Egypt and Switzerland plays Colombia in the round of 16. Minnesota Lynx, 15-6. The Connecticut Sun, 5-16. That adds up to a home win, right? Well, it didn't happen that way. The Lynx were playing without star rookie guard Olivia Miles, and they fell 90-89 in a surprise loss to the visiting Connecticut Sun last night. And the Twins come back home after taking 2 out of 3 in both Houston and New York. They'll host their divisional rival Cleveland Guardians tonight. The Guardians currently trail the White Sox by 1 game in the division, and the Twins are 4 back off the division lead. That's sports on Cool.
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12: Partly cloudy today. We'll get to around 85 for a high this afternoon. Tonight, showers and thunderstorms likely, and a couple of those could be on the strong side. And we are going to get some locally heavy rain. An inch or more of rain possible. Tomorrow, mostly cloudy with gradual clearing. High of 76. If you're looking for a great place to live, stay, shop, and play, check out Worthington, Minnesota. It's definitely worth a look. I'm meteorologist Sean Cable. Currently, it is 66.
0: Tuesday's underway. We're just past 8 a.m., and this is Linda Ronstadt singing a sweet song on Cool 103.5. Ooh, baby, baby.

So sweet from Linda Ronstadt right there. And from Spain right here, these are Los Bravos. We are Cool 103.5 on the wake-up side of the 7th day of July.

0: Journey right there and Cool 103.5 right here on the wake up side of a Tuesday. We need weather. We'll do it for Deerwood and Garrison on Mille Lacs coming up here in the morning on Cool.
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11: Partly cloudy today. We'll get to around 85 for a high this afternoon. Tonight, showers and thunderstorms likely, and a couple of those could be on the strong side. And we are going to get some locally heavy rain, an inch or more of rain possible. Tomorrow, mostly cloudy with gradual clearing, high of 76. If you're looking for a great place to live, stay, shop, and play, check out Worthington, Minnesota. It's definitely worth a look. I'm meteorologist Sean Cable. Currently, it is 66.
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0: All right, there's the expectation for your day today. John Sebastian out front. This is the Lovin' Spoonful, and you didn't have to be so nice in the morning on Cool 103.5.

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0: Elton John and his good friend Kiki Dee with a big hit of theirs out of the mid-70s. Elton John, we found out on another edition of American Top 40 this past Sunday morning, was the all-time most successful selling music artist of the 70s. Well, if you like the 70s, you'll enjoy Back to the 70s. It's a Saturday night feature. It's every Saturday night, 8 to midnight, here on Cool.
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6: Partly cloudy today. We'll get to around 85 for a high this afternoon. Tonight, showers and thunderstorms likely, and a couple of those could be on the strong side. And we are going to get some locally heavy rain, an inch or more of rain possible. Tomorrow, mostly cloudy with gradual clearing, high of 76. If you're looking for a great place to live, stay, shop, and play, check out Worthington, Minnesota. It's definitely worth a look. I'm meteorologist Sean Cable. Currently, it is 66.
0: So Taylor Swift and Mr. Kelce held a big garden party and got married at Madison Square Garden this past weekend. We have here the tale of another Madison Square Garden party. It's served up by Rick Nelson on Cool 103.5.
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0: Von Elliman, I'm Barry. This is Cool 103.5, and this is another Minnesota Twins 2 Ticket Tuesday on Cool. And we have four pair of tickets to give away this morning. We have those winners' names right here. Scott Fearing. Scott's from Staples, Minnesota. Sue Freud wins a pair of tickets to this Saturday's game against the Angels. She's from Hackensack. Thanks for listening, Sue. And Jim Dean wins another one of those sets of two tickets to this Saturday's game. Jim's a Brainerd resident from Isle, Minnesota. We also have a pair of tickets for Dave Anderson. They're all Cool listeners, and they win Twins tickets on a two-ticket Tuesday on Cool.
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5: Brainerd Baxter Weather.
6: Partly cloudy today. We'll get to around 85 for a high this afternoon. Tonight, showers and thunderstorms likely, and a couple of those could be on the strong side. And we are going to get some locally heavy rain. An inch or more of rain possible. Tomorrow, mostly cloudy with gradual clearing, high of 76. If you're looking for a great place to live, stay, shop, and play, check out Worthington, Minnesota. It's definitely worth a look. I'm meteorologist Sean Cable. Currently, it's 69.
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0: Who's playing? Hey, it's John and Michelle Phillips, the married couple, together with their friend Denny Doherty, the Canadian, and Mama Cass, too. They're all mamas and papas on Cool.

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2: From ABC News, I'm Sherry Preston. A meeting of NATO allies. That's a sound as President Trump arrived in Ankara, Turkey, for a meeting at which NATO leaders are expected to try to turn the president's attention back to the war between Ukraine and Russia. The president saying minutes ago upon arrival about the president of Turkey, Recep Tayyip Erdogan, who he counts as one of his friends.
3: You never know why a relationship is special. Some people you get along with, and some people you don't. Sometimes you get along with the toughest people, like him. And sometimes you don't get along with the weakest, most pathetic people.
2: The White House hoping to move some of the NATO conversation back to funding of the alliance. Maine Democratic Senate candidate Graham Plattner now facing an allegation of sexual assault and multiple calls to step aside, says ABC's Stephen Portnoy.
4: The pressure on Plattner to step out of the running has only grown, with top leaders in the party, including the Democratic Senatorial Campaign Committee, saying they won't support his. Graham Plattner continues to deny the allegation that he sexually assaulted a woman in a drunken stupor 4.5 years ago. But he says he's now reflecting on a path forward, and there's already intense jockeying to replace him on the ballot. Progressives insist the state party should choose someone from their camp and not a moderate if Plattner does drop out.
2: More law enforcement testimony today expected in the Tyler Robinson case. ABC's Alex Stone says he's a man accused of murdering Charlie Kirk.
5: Charlie Kirk's widow, Erica, and his parents are expected back in the courtroom to hear more testimony and see more evidence today. On Monday, they left the courtroom when graphic testimony was given and when videos of Kirk's murder were being shown to the judge. Only the judge and attorneys could see the videos, and at one point when Kirk was shot in a video, the judge could be seen visibly jumping in reaction.
2: ABC's Alex Stone. The U.S. men's team losing 4-1 to Belgium last night in World Cup play. Dow futures up 225. 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
8: Partly cloudy today. We'll get to around 85 for a high this afternoon. Tonight, showers and thunderstorms likely, and a couple of those could be on the strong side. And we are going to get some locally heavy rain, an inch or more of rain possible. Tomorrow, mostly cloudy with gradual clearing, high of 76. If you're looking for a great place to live, stay, shop, and play, check out Worthington, Minnesota. It's definitely worth a look. I'm meteorologist Sean Cable. Right now, it's 70.

Marvin Gaye did it first. That's the James Taylor version right there. Now some Scots from Glasgow, Scotland. This is Marmalade in the Morning on Cool 103.5. And some reflections for you.

0: 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We need to check out weather, and we'll do it next.
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7: Brainerd Baxter weather.
8: Partly cloudy today. We'll get to around 85 for a high this afternoon. Tonight, showers and thunderstorms likely, and a couple of those could be on the strong side. And we are going to get some locally heavy rain, an inch or more of rain possible. Tomorrow, mostly cloudy with gradual clearing, high of 76. If you're looking for a great place to live, stay, shop, and play, check out Worthington, Minnesota. It's definitely worth a look. I'm meteorologist Sean Cable. Currently, it's 71.
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We're on the run with Martha and her Bandellas on Cool 103.5. We're heading to town. We're heading out in the country. Wherever we go, you'll be hearing the lake's greatest hits right here on Cool 103.5. This is Out in the Country from Three Dog Night on Cool.

Billy Joel on Cool. Why not? Let's play another one. Okay. We'll do a dance. We'll play a dance. This one was played in the clubs back in the 70s. She's a one-hit wonder. She's Vicky Sue Robinson on Cool 103.5.

0: 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That all-important forecast is coming up here in the morning on Cool.
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15: Partly cloudy today. We'll get to around 85 for a high this afternoon. Tonight, showers and thunderstorms likely, and a couple of those could be on the strong side. And we are going to get some locally heavy rain, an inch or more of rain possible. Tomorrow, mostly cloudy with gradual clearing, high of 76. If you're looking for a great place to live, stay, shop, and play, check out Worthington, Minnesota. It's definitely worth a look. I'm meteorologist Sean Cable. Currently, it's 71.
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0: 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Others, not so much. Here's Gary Wright. He's the Dreamweaver. It's on Cool 103.5.

Well, I'm going to go home and check things on the home front. Logan Veo will man his post. He's in after 10 o'clock with a bunch of hits. Here's another one of those from Todd Rundgren. Hello, it's Cool 103.5.

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Here's one of those Eagles hits. It's One of These Nights. 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You have a great day.

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2: From ABC News, I'm Sherry Preston. President Trump arriving at the NATO summit in Turkey to a military flyover. The meeting in Ankara focusing on the war in Ukraine. President Trump saying he spoke with the leaders of both Ukraine and Russia ahead of the NATO meeting.
3: I had a very good talk with President Putin, who, by the way, has a lot of respect for President Erdogan, a lot of respect for him. We had a long talk yesterday, it lasted a long time, and I also spoke with President Zelensky right after that. I think they both want to make a deal.
2: Russia launching a wave of strikes on Ukraine's capital and Ukraine striking Moscow on one of its fiercest drone attacks in more than 2 years. There's a long and growing list of Democrats who say the party's nominee for Senate in Maine should drop out of the race. Graham Plantner is now accused of sexually assaulting a woman in 2021, an allegation he denies. Here's ABC's Jay O'Brien.
4: Democrats hanging their hopes on the progressive Plantner to unseat Maine's longtime Republican Senator Susan Collins, seeing her as particularly vulnerable, the race critical to their chances of taking back the Senate. And many in Plantner's party sticking by him amid a string of prior scandals, from another girlfriend accusing him of abusive behavior, which he has denied, to acknowledging sending sexual messages to multiple women shortly after he was married in 2023, and covering up a tattoo resembling a Nazi image on his chest, saying he didn't know its meaning.
2: Prince Harry's final lawsuit aimed at making the British tabloids pay for invading his privacy has failed. A judge has rejected his case against Associated Newspapers, owner of the Daily Mail. Elton John, Elizabeth Hurley, and others were a part of the suit, trying to prove the newspapers engaged in unlawful activities like phone taps. More testimony today in the hearing underway in Utah. Prosecutors laying out evidence against Tyler Robinson in the alleged killing of Charlie Kirk. 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
8: Partly cloudy today. We'll get to around 85 for a high this afternoon. Tonight, showers and thunderstorms likely, and a couple of those could be on the strong side. And we are going to get some locally heavy rain, an inch or more of rain possible. Tomorrow, mostly cloudy with gradual clearing, high of 76. If you're looking for a great place to live, stay, shop, and play, check out Worthington, Minnesota. It's definitely worth a look. I'm meteorologist Sean Cable. Currently, it's 71.
9: Yeah, well, it's already 10 o'clock in the morning. I'm going to drink coffee at 10 o'clock in the morning where I come from. I'll take a cold beer instead.
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13: 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Happy Tuesday. Logan Vio back with you on Cool 103.5, ready with plenty of the lake's greatest hits. Let's start it off with a little slice of American pie this morning. Don McLean on Cool.

Burning It Down with the Tramps, the Lick's Greatest Hits, and a Disco Inferno on Cool 103.5. How about a little bit of Blackwater to put that fire out with? The Doobie Brothers,

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That's Linda Ronstadt on Cool 103.5. 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Reading is hard. 29 minutes after 10 it is. 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Here we go.

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2: From ABC News, I'm Sherry Preston. The British military says a tanker was hit by a drone in the Strait of Hormuz today, the third such attack today alone. And the new assaults, the threatening ones to choke off the flow of vessels in the strait and to further strain the U.S.-Iran ceasefire. That happening as the NATO summit kicks off in Ankara, Turkey, where President Trump said today the U.S. is considering letting Turkey buy American-made F-35s.
3: It's a decision we're going to make. We have a very good relationship. I would think that many people, I can tell you, many people, including the people sitting right here, thinks, you know, why wouldn't we do that? We have a better relationship with Turkey, and Turkey's been in many ways much more loyal than other countries that we think would be loyal.
2: The president angry that more NATO countries didn't help in the conflict against Iran. Evacuations are underway on New York City's east side after steel support beams in the 21st and 22nd floors of a building being converted from office to residential buckled. That caused five floors of the building to start caving under the stress. The building, formerly Pfizer headquarters, is the largest office conversion in New York City history. The man accused of murdering Charlie Kirk and Kirk's family are expected in the courtroom soon in the second day of his preliminary hearing. ABC's Alex Stone will be there.
4: Charlie Kirk's widow, Erica, and his parents are expected back in the courtroom to hear more testimony and see more evidence today. On Monday, they left the courtroom when graphic testimony was given and when videos of Kirk's murder were being shown to the judge. Only the judge and attorneys could see the videos, and at one point when Kirk was shot in a video, the judge could be seen visibly jumping in reaction. Today, more testimony from law enforcement who responded to and investigated Kirk's murder is expected. Alex Stone, ABC News, Provo, Utah.
2: Prince Harry losing his latest invasion of privacy battle with the British tabloids today. You're listening to ABC News.
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7: Brainerd Baxter Weather. I'm meteorologist Rodney Price. A mix of clouds and sunshine into the afternoon. Light north winds at highs of the mid-80s. Tonight, we'll have some shower and thunderstorm chances, and some of those could produce some heavy rainfall, a little rough weather as well. Lows of the lower 60s. Showers and storms still around on Wednesday, mostly cloudy mid-70s. Looking for a great place to live, stay, shop, and play? It's easy to get to Worthington, Minnesota. It's worth a look. Currently 71 degrees.

Dancing with Andy Gibb, kicking off 11 o'clock on Cool 103.5. You know we've got all of the lake's greatest hits. How about this one? I haven't played it in a while. I haven't heard it in a little while. It's Joe Jackson. Can't get what you want. Don't you know what you want?

the Jackson 5. I want you back. The Lake's Greatest Hits play on Cool 103.5 from sunup to sundown and all through the darkness overnight as well. We always keep the music rolling. Here's Gordon Lightfoot. It's sundown now on Cool.

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4: From ABC News, I'm Wayne Cabot. President Trump comes to the NATO summit with a gift to the host nation. The U.S. will lift sanctions on Turkey, which were issued after Turkey bought a missile defense system from Russia.
5: We don't want to sanction friends. It's very simple. There's plenty of people we can sanction, and we are sanctioned. We don't want to sanction friends.
4: Trump says his relationship with Turkish President Erdogan is better than with NATO allies, who he hoped would support his war with Iran. Iran today firing on ships in the Strait of Hormuz, significant damage to three tankers. The news sending oil prices back above $70 a barrel. About Russia's war on Ukraine, Trump says it doesn't affect the U.S.
5: I had a very good talk with President Putin, who, by the way, has a lot of respect for President Erdogan, a lot of respect for him. We had a long talk yesterday, lasted a long time, and I also spoke with President Zelensky right after that. I think they both want to make a deal.
4: Graham Plattner has canceled appearances this week and is facing more calls to drop out of the main Senate race after a woman accused him of rape. ABC's Jay O'Brien reports from Washington.
6: This Senate race is critical to Democrats' hopes of taking back power in that chamber, but their nominee, Graham Plattner, is losing the support of major allies after that new allegation of sexual assault. Maine's Democratic Party is also calling on Plattner to drop out. The timing here is critical. If Plattner does decide to withdraw by July 13th, the state Democratic Party can legally replace his name on the ballot any later. And they can't.
4: Plattner denies the allegation. His supporters say that they are devastated and waiting for his next statement. The man facing trial for the assassination of Charlie Kirk is back in court in Provo, Utah, a second day of pretrial hearings. If convicted, Tyler Robinson could face death by injection or firing squad. 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
9: Good afternoon. From the Brainerd Now newsroom, I'm Noelle Lee. Authorities arrested a Maryland woman Sunday after reports that she tried to drown her 15-year-old daughter in a Minnesota lake. The Otter Tail County Sheriff's Office says the 35-year-old Baltimore woman was taken into custody in connection with second-degree attempted murder, domestic assault, and domestic assault by strangulation. This following the incident Sunday afternoon that happened on West Battle Lake. The victim was taken to Lake Region Healthcare Hospital in Fergus Falls with non-life-threatening injuries. And a man was injured when the mortar firework he was holding went off, shooting a projectile into his side. The mishap occurred on the 4th of July with the Morrison County Sheriff's Office called to a home just off Emerald Road, which is about 3 miles north of Randall. The victim was a 37-year-old man from Breckenridge, Colorado, trying to light off a mortar firework while holding it in the air. Unfortunately, the firework blew from the bottom and launched a projectile into his side. He was taken to St. Gabriel's Hospital in Little Falls. The extent of his injuries are unknown. Federal figures reveal that around 13,000 Americans are injured by fireworks each year. And to update you on a story we brought you yesterday, police have identified the pedestrian who was killed by a driver in Cross Lake early Sunday. The Cross Lake Police Department says Devin Savelle, 27, of Brainerd, died at the scene after being struck by a driver on the 13,000 block County Road 16 just after 2 a.m. The driver, a 63-year-old Cross Lake man, was not impaired at the time of the crash and is cooperating with the officers. And that is a look at what's happening now from your Brainerd Now newsroom. I'm Noelle Lee.
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10: I'm meteorologist Rodney Price. A mix of clouds and sunshine into the afternoon. Light north winds at highs of the mid-80s. Tonight, we'll have some shower and thunderstorm chances, and some of those could produce some heavy rainfall, a little rough weather as well. Lows of the lower 60s. Showers and storms still around on Wednesday, mostly cloudy, mid-70s. Looking for a great place to live, stay, shop, and play? It's easy to get to Worthington, Minnesota. It's worth a look. It's 75 at our studios.

Pablo Cruz on the Lake's Greatest Hits, Cool 103.5. What you gonna do? Well, the Queen of Soul, Miss Aretha Franklin, says, I'm gonna say a little prayer and just keep on about my business. Here she is on Cool.

0: Taking a ride down Baker Street with Jerry Rafferty and the Lake's Greatest Hits. Cool 103.5. Logan here. I've got an aunt named Jody, my mom's only younger sister, and she's a big Janis Joplin fan. So this one's for you, Aunt Jody. Joplin on Cool.
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My name is Logan, but this one goes out to Danny. 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

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Logan here, wishing a happy birthday to a music legend, Mr. Ringo Starr. He was born this day in 1940, July 7th, 1940, and so he is 86 years old today. Happy birthday, Ringo. You've only got seven decades on 16, but we'll roll with it here on Cool 103.5.

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Cool 103.5 and Logan with you. About 5 minutes shy of 1 o'clock. And actually just got a call here a little bit ago from a listener down in Little Falls named Donna. She loves to call in every so often and say, hey, you haven't played that Wildflower song by Skylark in a while. What do you say you give it a spin? And I usually oblige, so here it is. Here you go, Donna. Enjoy. Enjoy.

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1: From ABC News, I'm Wayne Cabot. Now, Senator Bernie Sanders, latest Democrat to implore Graham Plattner to drop out of the Maine Senate race after an ex-girlfriend came forward to say that he entered her home uninvited, nearly blackout drunk, and raped her. Calls for his exit now also include progressive New York Mayor Zoran Mamdani.
2: This is 235 East 42nd Street. It's the old headquarters of the Pfizer Corporation. It's being now retrofitted into apartments. And around 8 o'clock in the morning, the FDNY started receiving reports that bricks were falling from the building. And then inside, up on the 21st floor of this building, that's when construction workers noticed at least two steel beams starting to buckle.
1: That's ABC's Aaron Katersky on the scene there, the old Pfizer headquarters in New York City. Beams buckling above the 20th floor. That office is supposed to become 1,600 apartments, including affordable housing in New York City. At least three more ships have come under fire today in the Strait of Hormuz, hit by Iranian missiles. And now oil is ticking higher. U.S. oil now back above $70 a barrel, up about 3%. Global oil, nearly $74 a barrel. President Trump at the NATO summit in Turkey today complained again that NATO allies did not support his war with Iran.
3: We didn't need any help at all. And in a way, I was testing people. I was testing to see whether or not they'd be there, because I've long said that we help them, but I'm not sure that they'd be there for us. And Italy turned us down, and Germany turned us down, and France turned us down.
1: Today, Trump telling the NATO summit that he will lift sanctions on Turkey, which were issued after Turkey bought a missile defense system from Russia. Prince Harry, Elton John, Liz Hurley all losing their invasion of privacy case against the Daily Mail of London, a judge citing insufficient evidence in their claims against the news organization. You're listening to ABC News.
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9: Brainerd Baxter weather.
10: I'm meteorologist Rodney Price. A mix of clouds and sunshine into the afternoon. Light north winds at highs of the mid-80s. Tonight, we'll have some shower and thunderstorm chances, and some of those could produce some heavy rainfall, a little rough weather as well. Lows of the lower 60s. Showers and storms still around on Wednesday, mostly cloudy mid-70s. Looking for a great place to live, stay, shop, and play? It's easy to get to Worthington, Minnesota. It's worth a look. Right now, it's 76.

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Cool 103.5. Logan with you now just after 1 o'clock. And wouldn't you know it, there goes another love song. It's the Outlaws on Cool.

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0: A lot of love from Nicolette Larson and a lot of music on the Lake's Greatest Hits. Cool 103.5. You know we keep the music rolling like a steady train. 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

Poco hitting us with that crazy love on the Lake's Greatest Hits. 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Logan making our way through a Tuesday with you and the Monkees. 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

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Logan here to pick it back up with Lionel Richie. Let's do a little dancing on the ceiling. 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
2: From ABC News, I'm Wayne Cabot. U.S. officials tell ABC News several oil tankers have been attacked by Iran in the Strait of Hormuz. Oil prices are about 3% higher on this news. Former Defense Department official Mick Mulroy, now an ABC News contributor, says it's part of Iran's strategy.
3: They're specifically attacking ships that are trying to take the U.S. out. They don't want that to happen. They don't want it to be an alternative to their route because they want to eventually capitalize and monetize the Strait of Hormuz. So that's what they're doing specifically. They're trying to prevent, and it's working. Ships are now turning around.
2: Iran says any U.S. provocative action will be met with an immediate and decisive response. The flare-up's coming as President Trump meets with fellow heads of state at NATO's summit in Turkey. What support was left for Graham Plattner slipped more today, the Maine Senate candidate, refuting a rape allegation. Many former supporters say the specific details are damning. Senator Bernie Sanders spoke with Plattner and advised him to drop out. New York Mayor Zoran Mamdani feels the same way.
4: The focus of today should be to respond to the gravity of what so many of us have read. And I think that the only appropriate response is for the campaign to come to an end.
2: Unclear if Mamdani spoke with Plattner. They have the same advisor, Morris Katz. ABC's Aaron Katursky says he can see a definite lean to the former Pfizer building on 42nd Street in Manhattan. Under conversion to apartments, bricks are falling, steel beams are buckling above the 20th floor.
5: The chief of department for the FDNY said they are using specialized equipment to monitor even millimeter movements of the building and notice that it is moving. So it is not structurally sound, it is unsafe, and until it is deemed safe, this building and a number of others around here are all evacuated.
2: The FDNY fearing a partial collapse. 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
9: I'm meteorologist Rodney Price. A mix of clouds and sunshine into the afternoon. Light north winds at highs of the mid-80s. Tonight, we'll have some shower and thunderstorm chances, and some of those could produce some heavy rainfall, a little rough weather as well, lows of the lower 60s. Showers and storms still around on Wednesday, mostly cloudy, mid-70s. Looking for a great place to live, stay, shop, and play? It's easy to get to Worthington, Minnesota. It's worth a look. Right now, it's 76.

0: For England Dan and John Ford Coley, love is the answer. The Lake's greatest hits play on Cool 103.5. Logan with you here. And the Rascals aren't satisfied with just love. It's got to be good loving.
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We play nothing but the lake's greatest hits. 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And this guy is a certified hit maker, Neil Diamond. 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

Eddie Money with two tickets to Paradise on the Lake's Greatest Hits. Cool 103.5. Logan with you now. About half past two. Hey, I think. I can't quite read the clock too well. I might need my eyes checked, Doc. Here's Jackson Browne on Cool.

The Lake's Greatest Hits, Cool 103.5. That's Olivia Newton-John. You're the one that I want. Logan here taking a look at the Minnesota Twins. They had an off day yesterday as they made their way back from New York. So off yesterday and now today, welcoming the Cleveland Guardians to town for an AL Central divisional matchup. Game one of three starts tonight. 6 o'clock pregame, 6:40 scheduled time of first pitch from Target Field. And, of course, the action can be heard in the Brainerd Lakes area right here on Cool 103.5.

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Taking a Chance with ABBA on the Lake's Greatest Hits. Cool 103.5. That's it for me. Logan Veo signing off and Dave Brooks in studio next. He's got lots of hits to play. He'll be keeping you company till 7. I'll be back around again tomorrow morning just after 10. So until next time, we'll talk soon.

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2: From ABC News, I'm Wayne Cabot. Support for Graham Plattner is drying up from all sides after a rape allegation he denies. Progressive forces Bernie Sanders and Zoran Mamdani today saying it's time for him to end his Senate race against Maine Republican Susan Collins. Sanders saying he spoke with Plattner today and urged him to end it. ABC Stephen Portnoy.
3: The Vermont senator was an early backer of Graham Plattner, and he defended the candidate through earlier controversies over his offensive online posts, explicit text messages to women other than his wife, and a tattoo of a skull and crossbones said to be a Nazi symbol. But now Bernie Sanders says the sexual assault allegation, which Plattner denies, is very serious, and he's recommended that Plattner drop out of the running for Senate.
2: Ships are turning around in the Strait of Hormuz after Iran hit three of them with missiles today. Oil prices back over 70 bucks a barrel. Iran warning the U.S. not to retaliate. President Trump expressing his frustration with the lack of help from NATO allies at their meeting in Turkey. More from ABC's Karen Travers traveling with the president.
4: He started right out in his first on-camera appearance expressing that frustration with European leaders in NATO, talking about how he asked them to get involved in the war with Iran and used it as almost a loyalty test. Those countries, of course, did not budge and did not help the United States. The president saying we spend billions and billions of dollars in NATO and they need to help the United States. Now, of course, that's not what the NATO military alliance is for, and those countries made that very clear every time the president asked for that assistance.
2: Nine Americans have now been confirmed dead in the aftermath of the major earthquakes that hit Venezuela last month. More than 3,000 bodies have been found, only a fraction of the 40,000 reported missing. Engineers are being called to the former Pfizer building in Manhattan leaning after two beams buckled during conversion to apartments. The FDNY is fearing a partial collapse. That area is evacuated. 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
9: I'm meteorologist Rodney Price. A mix of clouds and sunshine into the afternoon. Light north winds at highs of the mid-80s. Tonight, we'll have some shower and thunderstorm chances, and some of those could produce some heavy rainfall. A little rough weather as well. Lows of the lower 60s. Showers and storms still around on Wednesday. Mostly cloudy, mid-70s. Looking for a great place to live, stay, shop, and play? It's easy to get to Worthington, Minnesota. It's worth a look. It's 78 at our studios.

Cool 103.5, the Lake's greatest hits. It's My Life. That is Billy Joel. Good afternoon. I'm Dave Brooks. Much of the Brainerd Lakes now under a flood watch in effect right through tomorrow morning. We're going to get repetitive chances for rain and perhaps a lot of it. Flood watch in effect right through tomorrow morning. Here's Andy Kim on Cool 103.5.

0: Cool 103.5, the lake's greatest hits, Carol King. Good afternoon. I'm Dave Brooks. Well, Mother Nature might throw a curveball, but I think they'll get the game in. The Twins are going to finally get going. The six-game, two-series homestand, their last before the All-Star break. And that starts tonight. The Twins will have a three-game divisional series opening against the Cleveland Guardians at Target Field. 6 o'clock pregame, 6:40 first pitch. You'll catch all the action right here. Twins Guardians, it's your home for Twins baseball in the Brainerd Lakes. Cool 103.5. Do you hear that, Mother Nature? Let them play. We're lighting a fire. Next.
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Cool 103.5, the Lake's greatest hits, the Sanford Townsend Band. Good afternoon. I'm Dave Brooks. Most of the Brainerd Lakes under a flood watch. In effect, tonight right through tomorrow morning. So repetitive chances for showers and storms, especially with a lot of rain, going over the same place again and again. So be aware, flood watch tonight and through tomorrow morning. Here's Stephen Stills on Cool 103.5.

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Good afternoon. I'm Dave Brooks with the Queen of Soul herself. Here's Aretha Franklin.

0: 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You got to think. Good afternoon. Dave Brooks joining you. 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

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Off of her self-titled but fourth album, 1977, here's Jennifer Warnes on Cool 103.5.

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1: From ABC News, I'm Wayne Cabot.
2: I believe that it's time for him to drop out of the race.
1: New York Mayor Zohran Mamdani joining fellow progressive Bernie Sanders, bailing on Graham Plattner, who is taking time to reflect on his Senate campaign after a former girlfriend accused him of entering her home and raping her.
3: Politico reporting Jenny Rasenko, who dated Plattner on and off starting in 2019, alleging in 2021 he showed up at her home almost blackout drunk, saying she had been telling him these words like, no, don't. Rasenko later telling CNN Plattner then forced her to have sex against her will.
4: I could smell alcohol and I was like, this is different.
3: Plattner emphatically denying the allegations.
1: ABC's Jay O'Brien. Oil prices are back above $70 a barrel after Iran fired on more ships in the Strait of Hormuz today. One of them, a Saudi tanker, the kingdom demanding reparations. And just now, the U.S. is revoking its license authorizing the sale of Iranian oil. President Trump at the NATO summit criticizing allies for not supporting his war with Iran and saying he's dropping the sanctions against his host nation, Turkey, because
5: we don't want to sanction friends. It's very simple.
1: The sanctions were put in place when Turkey bought a Russian missile defense system. Bricks have been falling from the former Pfizer building in Manhattan, which is being turned into apartments. Two steel beams are buckling on the 21st and 22nd floors. ABC's Aaron Katursky just outside the evacuation zone.
6: The FDNY shut down 42nd Street and a number of adjacent blocks out of an abundance of caution while the Department of Buildings and its structural engineers try to figure out how to render this place safe. For now, everybody is out. Nobody is allowed in. And a number of buildings, including residential, commercial, even a hotel, remain evacuated.
1: You can see the building leaning. Charlie Kirk's accused assassin back in court in Provo, Utah. You're listening to ABC News.
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10: I'm meteorologist Mace Michaels. A flood watch has been issued into Wednesday morning for areas of heavy rainfall. Tonight through tomorrow morning, mostly cloudy, scattered showers and thunderstorms. Along with heavy rainfall, some storms could be strong. A low tonight near 60. Clearing out tomorrow afternoon, pleasant. A high in the mid-70s. 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

Cool 103.5, the lake's greatest hits, Orleans. Good afternoon. I'm Dave Brooks. Flood watch is in effect for pretty much all the Brainerd Lakes tonight, right through tomorrow morning. Going to be a lot of repetitive storms going over the same place again and again, and that could have a cumulative effect. Be wary if you're in those low-lying flood-prone areas. Flood watch in effect tonight through tomorrow morning. Here's Scott McKenzie, Cool 103.5.

Cool 103.5, the lake's greatest hits, turning round and round and in love again. LTD, good afternoon. I'm Dave Brooks. 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

0: Cool 103.5, the Lake's greatest hits, just you and me, Chicago. Good afternoon. I'm Dave Brooks. Well, depending on where you are, there's already a few raindrops in some of the Brainerd lakes, and there's going to be more on the way. But the real issue could be is that we've got a stalled out frontal boundary like a belt across central Minnesota. That's here, but more or less between Brainerd and St. Cloud. You could get a storm followed by another storm, followed by another storm with a lot of rain, each storm going over the same place again. That could be a cumulative effect. So if you're in those low-lying flood-prone areas, you know who you are along the riversides or creek sides that tend to flood up in the spring. You know what I mean? Well, that could happen tonight and early tomorrow, so be aware. Flood watch, it is in effect across pretty much all the Brainerd lakes tonight through tomorrow morning. Be wary. KC and some sunshine, going to try to dry things out before it really gets going next on Cool 103.5.
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Cool 103.5, the Lake's greatest hits, KC and the Sunshine Band. Good afternoon. I'm Dave Brooks. Let's bring it up to 1974. After a 40-year ban, that was the year that Americans could go back to the private possession of gold. Couldn't before that for a while. Congress passed the Freedom of Information Act in 1974. Was also the year that Major League Baseball's Hank Aaron of the Braves hit home run 715 to break Babe Ruth's record. Personally, I think it should still be the record. This is the title track to their 74 album. It's First Class on Cool 103.5.

Cool 103.5, the Lake's greatest hits. Stephen Bishop, good afternoon. I'm Dave Brooks. If you didn't think you could rock out on a church organ, try this on for size. Lee Michaels is on Cool 103.5.

0: Cool 103.5. The Lake's greatest hits. You know what I mean? Lee Michaels. Good afternoon. I'm Dave Brooks. Hop on to our B-Bay site. 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

Cool 103.5, the lake's greatest hits. Take it a left bank. Sounds like an aerial maneuver. Good afternoon. I'm Dave Brooks with Roberta Flack and Donnie Hathaway.

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4: From ABC News, I'm Lindsay Davis, anchor of Prime, streaming weeknights on ABC News Live. Pressure builds on Graham Plattner to exit the U.S. Senate race in Maine after an ex-girlfriend came forward to say he entered her home uninvited, nearly blackout drunk, and sexually assaulted her. Calls for his exit now also include fellow progressives Bernie Sanders and New York Mayor Zoran Mamdani.
5: The focus of today should be to respond to the gravity of what so many of us have read. And I think that the only appropriate response is for the campaign to come to an end.
4: New chaos in the Strait of Hormuz has oil 5% higher. Iran fired on three commercial tankers today and warned the U.S. not to retaliate. Evacuations in Manhattan from what appears to be a leaning skyscraper as observed by ABC's Aaron Katursky just outside of the evacuation zone on 42nd Street.
6: The chief of department for the FDNY said they are using specialized equipment to monitor even millimeter movements of the building and notice that it is moving. So it is not structurally sound. It is unsafe. And until it is deemed safe, this building and a number of others around here are all evacuated.
4: Charlie Kirk's accused assassin appears to be the person in a video played at a pretrial hearing today in Provo, Utah. ABC's Alex Stone is there.
7: These images showed who police are saying is Tyler Robinson arriving on campus, leaving campus, and then going up onto the rooftop. And Erica Kirk and other family members, when the image goes up onto the rooftop to presumably commit the murder, that they left at that time. But even earlier in the video, Erica Kirk was dabbing tears away. His parents, Charlie Kirk's parents, they were crying as well.
4: A conviction could get Robinson death by injection or by firing squad. There's been a fatal ICE shooting in Houston. An ICE person says officers shot and killed a Mexican national this morning after he allegedly attempted to evade arrest and tried to run over an officer. Stocks closed lower today. 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
11: Good afternoon. From the Brainerd Now newsroom, I'm Noelle Lee. Authorities arrested a Maryland woman Sunday after reports that she tried to drown her 15-year-old daughter in a Minnesota lake. The Otterdale County Sheriff's Office says the 35-year-old Baltimore woman was taken into custody in connection with second-degree attempted murder, domestic assault, and domestic assault by strangulation. This following the incident Sunday afternoon that happened on West Battle Lake. The victim was taken to Lake Region Healthcare Hospital in Fergus Falls with non-life-threatening injuries. And a man was injured when the mortar firework he was holding went off, shooting a projectile into his side. The mishap occurred on the 4th of July with the Morrison County Sheriff's Office called to a home just off Emerald Road, which is about 3 miles north of Randall. The victim was a 37-year-old man from Breckenridge, Colorado, trying to light off a mortar firework while holding it in the air. Unfortunately, the firework blew from the bottom and launched a projectile into his side. He was taken to St. Gabriel's Hospital in Little Falls. The extent of his injuries are unknown. Federal figures reveal that around 13,000 Americans are injured by fireworks each year. And to update you on a story we brought you yesterday, police have identified the pedestrian who was killed by a driver in Cross Lake early Sunday. The Cross Lake Police Department says Devin Savelle, 27, of Brainerd, died at the scene after being struck by a driver on the 13,000 block County Road 16 just after 2 a.m. The driver, a 63-year-old Cross Lake man, was not impaired at the time of the crash and is cooperating with the officers. And that is a look at what's happening now from your Brainerd Now newsroom. I'm Noelle Lee.
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12: I'm meteorologist Mace Michaels. A flood watch has been issued into Wednesday morning for areas of heavy rainfall. Tonight through tomorrow morning, mostly cloudy, scattered showers and thunderstorms. Along with heavy rainfall, some storms could be strong. A low tonight near 60. Clearing out tomorrow afternoon, pleasant. A high in the mid-70s. 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

Cool 103.5, the lake's greatest hits, Rita Coolidge. Good evening. I'm Dave Brooks. Flood watch is in effect for the Brainerd Lakes tonight, right through tomorrow morning. Could be repetitive rainstorms, and after rainstorm could have a cumulative effect. So be aware, if you're in those low-lying flood-prone areas, this could be an eventful overnight. Flood watch in effect through tomorrow morning. Here's Johnny Rivers on Cool 103.5.

Cool 103.5, the Lake's greatest hits. Paul Simon, late in the evening. Good evening. I'm Dave Brooks, off of his 1972 third album, You Don't Mess Around, with Jim Croce himself on Cool 103.5.

0: Cool 103.5, the Lake's greatest hits. Jim Croce, good evening. I'm Dave Brooks. Marvelous evening. I think what you need tonight is a front covered porch, perhaps, especially with rain incoming. Nice cool glass while it's still warm and a little muggy outside. I'll take some sweet mint iced tea myself and enjoy the rain, enjoy the temperatures, enjoy it all, because it's going to be eventful tonight and overnight. If you like the sound of rain on your rooftop and you're not in some valley, you should be good. Captain is up on deck, keeping first watch next on Cool 103.5.
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Cool 103.5, the lake's greatest hits, the Captain and Tennille. Good evening. I'm Dave Brooks. Flood watch in effect for the Brainerd Lakes tonight right through tomorrow morning. Going to be repetitive chances for showers coming through. And the Lemon Pipers, too, on Cool 103.5.

0: Cool 103.5, the Lake's greatest hits, the Monkees. Good evening. I'm Dave Brooks with your Twins Guardians pregame incoming, plus Phil Collins up next on Cool 103.5.
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6: 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Hear the Lake's greatest hits from coast to coast. 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

Cool 103.5, the Lake's greatest hits. Phil Collins, good evening. I'm Dave Brooks. Time for me to get out a little earlier than normal. Minnesota Twins, they might get a curveball from Mother Nature, but I think they'll get the game in. Not to say they might get a little spritzy at some point during the game. Twins going to open up a three-game divisional series against the Cleveland Guardians down at Target Field. 6:40 is the first pitch, but pregame starting here fairly shortly at 6, so it's decision time for you. Ball game will be on the FM dial 103.5. Music lovers, I'll lead the charge online with the music streaming at the website, cool1035.com, or through the on-air mobile app powered by the Lodge. So, baseball on air. Music online. I'm Dave Brooks. I'll follow you music lovers online or vice versa. In the meantime, good to go with the Lovin' Spoonful. Twins Guardians pregame is incoming next on Cool 103.5.

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1: From ABC News, I'm Wayne Cabot. The U.S. is launching new strikes against Iran, answering new Iranian attacks today on ships in the waters off Oman in the Strait of Hormuz. ABC's Luis Martinez.
2: There were three ships that were targeted overnight and earlier today in the Strait of Hormuz by Iranian missiles. That's according to U.S. officials. And so what we have been expecting is whether the United States was going to respond militarily against Iran for this, as we had seen in previous weeks during the Memorandum of Understanding. That is exactly what is happening today.
1: Also, the U.S. is cutting off Iran from selling oil. Oil is up right now between 5 and 6%. All this happening as President Trump meets with NATO allies in Turkey and as Ukraine's president tries to get Trump to pressure Vladimir Putin to finally end Russia's war on Ukraine. A fatal ICE shooting this morning in Houston. ICE saying that it killed a Mexican national evading arrest and they say allegedly was trying to run over an officer. Another woman just came forward to the Washington Post making allegations against Graham Plattner. Today, Bernie Sanders and Zohran Mamdani urged Plattner to end his Senate race in Maine. A federal judge says the Trump administration cannot obtain personal information of poll workers in Georgia.
3: In quashing the subpoena for the names, home, and email addresses and phone numbers of every poll worker in Fulton County, federal Judge William Ray II says the statute of limitations for possible crimes related to the 2020 election has long expired. The Trump-appointed judge writes, "Everyone, whether you support the president or you do not, or whether you believe the 2020 election was fair or believe that it was not, should be concerned about the DOJ's ability to utilize the power of the grand jury to appropriate your private information without a legitimate purpose." Stephen Portnoy, ABC News, Washington.
1: Stocks dragged down by AI stocks. 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
10: I'm meteorologist Mace Michaels. A flood watch has been issued into Wednesday morning for areas of heavy rainfall. Tonight through tomorrow morning, mostly cloudy, scattered showers and thunderstorms. Along with heavy rainfall, some storms could be strong. A low tonight near 60. Clearing out tomorrow afternoon, pleasant. A high in the mid-70s. 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

Cool 103.5, the lake's greatest hits, the Little River Band. Good evening, I'm Dave Brooks. Well, the Twins and the Guardians, the pregame is now underway on the FM dial 103.5 down from Target Field. 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

Cool 103.5, the Lake's greatest hits, Billy Joel. Good evening, I'm Dave Brooks. Pre-game is done. The game is underway. The Twins and the Guardians down at Target Field. 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And those of you at home in the Brainerd Lakes, flood watch tonight. Be wary. I'm Dave Brooks, and good to go. Burning Love. Here's the King on Cool 103.5.

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1: From ABC News, I'm Dave Packer. The U.S. striking targets in Iran, the action confirmed by CENTCOM in response to Iran's attacks on ships in the Strait of Hormuz, and the U.S. revoking its agreement to allow Iran to sell its oil. ABC's Louis Martinez.
2: There were three ships that were targeted overnight and earlier today in the Strait of Hormuz by Iranian missiles. That's according to U.S. officials. And so what we have been expecting is whether the United States was going to respond militarily against Iran for this, as we had seen in previous weeks during the Memorandum of Understanding. That is exactly what is happening today.
1: In New York City, parts of Manhattan's east side evacuated as a high-rise building under renovation is in danger of collapse. Mayor Zoran Mamdani.
3: Two structural columns have buckled, in addition to multiple cracks and sagging floors. The building remains unstable. Since arriving on scene, we have witnessed additional movement in one of the compromised columns.
1: Now, the movement has now apparently stopped, which will allow engineers to go in to try to stabilize it. Another allegation from a former girlfriend against Maine Democratic Senate candidate Graham Plattner, this one reported by the Washington Post.
4: The pressure on Plattner to step out of the running has only grown, with top leaders in the party, including the Democratic Senatorial Campaign Committee, saying they won't support him if he stays in the race. Graham Plattner continues to deny the allegation that he sexually assaulted a woman in a drunken stupor 4.5 years ago. But he says he's now reflecting on a path forward.
1: ABC's Stephen Portnoy. President Trump.